0: anymore. And the current government is utterly incapable of addressing any of these problems.
1: Multiple arrests have been made in one of Brisbane's largest inner city parks set for construction. Georgia Kondak has the story.
2: Victoria Park is the site elected for the big stadium build for the 2032 Olympic and Paralympic Games. But it's been met with masses of protests from Indigenous groups claiming the land has significant cultural value. Groups have been camping out in the park for months in a tent embassy. Police were brought in to ask protesters to move before being forcibly removed. One group is believed to have left the park peacefully, but another larger group refused, causing chaos. Fences are expected to go up with construction set to begin on Monday, but some protesters say they won't be leaving. Georgia Kondek, Brisbane.
1: Police have charged an inmate following a manhunt in the New South Wales Central West. The 33-year-old is accused of escaping a correctional facility while on work detail. The man was located 3 hours later in the backyard of a home in Bathurst. And Perth is bracing for wild weather this weekend, with damaging winds and heavy rain forecast to lash the metro area. A strong cold front is approaching the southern part of WA. The Bureau of Meteorology's Jessica Lingard has told the ABC the most severe weather is expected late on Sunday.
3: Gusts in excess of 90 kilometres an hour and potentially for some heavy rainfall as well. If you're a coastal person, you may just want to take care this weekend. These strong winds are going to be bringing up some really dangerous coastal conditions, potentially some beach erosion, some flooding of coastal areas.
1: This is Air News. An upset in the AFL, with Carlton coming from behind to hang on for a win over Geelong in their round 12 match at the MCG. Alan Baskin has the details.
4: The Blues finished 4 points in front, winning 88-44. Carlton's Sam Walsh has told Fox Sports they've just been trying to enjoy the way they play their footy.
5: What we say, we're trying to nail the fundamentals of the game. Like, you can try and play any system you want, but even just into the first quarter, if you're sharp with your skills, like, it's bloody hard to stop.
4: The second-ranked Swans take on the 17th-placed Richmond in the first of three games today. Alan Baskin, Air Sport.
1: In rugby league, the Sharks have triumphed over the Sea Eagles 28 points to 22, but it was a blow for Cronulla and New South Wales, with Sharks co-captain Blake Brayley facing a stint on the sidelines with a suspected broken arm days after his Origin debut. Cronulla coach Craig Fitzgibbon says it's a devastating outcome.
6: 5 minutes after Wednesday night, he texted me to say, "Mate, I'm sweet, I want to play." Like, that's the sort of guy he is. Like, he loves the club and... It hurts, but also it's still an opportunity for some other people.
1: To Super Rugby, the Crusaders have smashed the Hurricanes 47-14. In the other game, the Queensland Reds too good for Fiji 45-24. And in cycling, Seb Kuss has won stage 19 of the Giro d'Italia. Australian Independent Radio News.
7: And Gold Coast weather for this beautiful day. Don't have to say too much, really. Sunny, light winds, that'll do. 24 for the maximum. Not quite 220 at the moment, just a little smidge under it. UV index just underway 10 minutes ago or 15 minutes back. A moderate 4 today to 130. 24 at the top and just under 20 on the coast at the moment. So good to have your company. Let's check in here, see what's going on as far as this is concerned. Of course, it's a big welcome to the travel show for this week. It's Gary Badgen along. And of course, thanks to our sponsor, Travel Masters. Neil Kirby is with me, our travel expert. G'day, mate.
8: Hey, Gary, how are you?
7: Really, really good. Well, it's a big day, of course. We've got Radiothon happening and kicking along here with that wonderful prize first up that we are going to mention and talk about somewhat today, of course. But our whole theme, well, I'm going to let you tell me all about it, as we usually would say right about here. Where in the world?
8: Where in the world, exactly, Gary? Well, yes, being Radiothon and we've got that wonderful Viking prize, I thought we'd spend the next hour looking at European river cruising, really going back to the history and where it is right now. And the most difficult decision is which one to sail on.
7: Okay, well, if it's down to that, we're going to rely on your expertise to guide us through it all, Neil. Of course, we'll also talk about a travel deal of the week and mention a small group tour a little bit later on, and maybe a food segment. That'll be interesting. Yeah, well, we'll see where that's going to go. What's that, more bratwurst or something, is it? All right, we'll find out all about that as we get on through the show today. Thanks to our sponsor, Travel Masters, and kicking it off with some great music. How about this one? Eric Clapton and JJ Cale. Back about 20-odd years for an album called Road to Escondido. This is Ride the River, and it's 94.1 FM. Thanks to our sponsor, Travel Masters, the travel show.

0: Yes, it's almost like a sea shanty, isn't it, hey? It is Dennis DeYoung and Styx and that boat on the river. Wonderful. Before that, Eric Clapton and JJ Cale, Ride the River. River it is. It is the travel show on day six of Radiothon here at 94.1 FM. Thanks to our sponsor, Travel Masters, and our gurus here with us. Yes, Neil Kirby, g'day, mate. It is so good to have you on board. And, of course, we're concentrating on the major prize and the background behind that of Radiothon, which is 7 days on the Danube River, thanks to Viking Cruises. Let's hear a bit more about cruising on the Danube.
1: Yeah, well, not just so much the Danube, but looking at European river cruising in general and the history. I mean, it actually dates back to the 19th century, and they were sort of day trippers, paddle steamers going on the Rhine and the Danube, mainly day tours. Some of them had overnight, but very, very basic accommodation. So really, it's quite a modern concept, river cruising, in its current form. And we like to think one of the godfathers of cruising is a Norwegian guy called Torsten Hagen, and he started his own business in 1997. He actually purchased four old river cruises, or river ships, I should say, that were operating at that time in Russia on the Volga, the Neva, and the Sevier rivers. So he bought these four river cruises, and he started up Viking River Cruises. Now, we're only talking in 1997, so very, very recent. He then went ahead and purchased the Köln Düsseldorf River Cruise, which was at the time the oldest river cruise company in the world. They've been operating since 1826. They're still in operation now. They're just a few weeks away from celebrating their 200th anniversary, so very impressive.
0: Wow.
1: But he bought their cruises and bought their ships and then built a further 22 ships in just a few years, making Viking the largest river cruise company in the world. And really, his success was to make sure that all the ships were the same standard, so you could go from ship to ship and not see anything deteriorate or anything better. It was standardization across the ships. But 22 ships was just not enough. So they actually ordered and built another 40 ships just in 5 years. It's absolutely incredible.
0: Wow.
1: In fact, in 2013, they have the Guinness World Record. They christened 10 ships in one day. And if that wasn't good enough, the following year, 16 ships in just 2 days. So absolutely unbelievable. They currently operate 80 ships in Europe, 104 in total when you include their ocean, expedition and river cruising all around the world. So very, very impressive. But in the last 20 years, river cruising really has gone very upmarket. It's got inclusive. It's got immersive. We've got other cruise lines like UniWorld. They started off doing land tours, but now they've moved into river cruising. Lovely little boutique ships. Arma Waterways. Now, most people may not know of Arma Waterways, but if you've done an APT river cruise over the last few years, it was on an Arma ship. And a few years ago, they had a friendly divorce and they went their separate ways. APT started building their own ships, and now Arma Waterways are very much in the Australian market with their ships. Wonderful. And of course, we look at the Australian-owned cruise line Scenic. Everyone knows Scenic. They're on the TV all the time. They were founded back in 1986, but again, as a tour company only. It wasn't until 2008 when they launched their first ship, was the Scenic Sapphire. Now, today, there's around 25 major operators of river cruising in Europe. There's ultra-luxury operators like Tauk and Riverside, which are absolutely. And you've got the budget luxury operators like Quasi Europe and Arosa, who really don't have a lot. It's just the basic cruise fare. The challenges they have, limited when it comes to innovations. I mean, they're going through locks, they're going under bridges, so they can't put water slides and things like that like they can on the ocean cruises. In fact, the maximum they can be is about 135 meters long and about 11 meters wide. That's it. If you go through Amsterdam to Budapest, for example, it's 68 locks, so they really are limited. You find the high water levels can sometimes be an issue as well, so this is why they have to be very careful in their height. And inclusive or not inclusive, this is a real question, because everyone loves to know there's not going to be a drinks bill at the end, but there are a lot of cruise lines that choose not to include. Viking's one of them. They don't include drinks round the clock. They put drinks on there for lunch and for dinner, because if you're in port in the evening, you're in the heart of a German town, why are you staying on board to have a beer? Go into one of the German beer houses and have a real experience. Shore excursions sometimes included, sometimes they're not. A lot of people like to do their own things. And tipping, not always included. If you go on Viking, for example, they only include tips if you're Australian or New Zealand, which is very nice of them. Yeah. So there's an endless choice, Gary, of river cruising. And it really has, over the last few years, it has been fantastic. Explosion of new cruise lines, new itineraries. And that's what we're going to look at next, is where should you go on your European river cruise?
0: All right, ticks a few boxes there, I would suggest. And we're going to take you to the river. There's more of it to come here on The Travel Show. This is Talking Heads. Thanks to our sponsor, Travel Masters, 94.1 FM.

0: Well, it's songs about rivers today. There's one about a green river. It was actually a Creedence Clearwater Revival album title. And Talking Heads, Take Me to the River before that. It's what we're doing today with Neil Kirby. Thanks to our sponsor, Travel Masters, The Travel Show. With Gary Bowden and along as well. It's all about European river cruising, Neil.
1: That's right, Gary. So I thought we'd have a quick look at where the rivers or what rivers they operate on and maybe why you should go there. And there's no doubt about it, the most popular cruise and probably the one we get asked for the most when people come in and say, I want to do my first river cruise, is that classic Amsterdam to Budapest, also known as the Grand European.
0: It's on my bucket list,
1: exactly,
0: mate.
1: Exactly. Now, here's a top tip for you. If you're going to consider that, always start in Amsterdam. As you come out of Amsterdam, it's quite commercial. It's as flat as a pancake. And as you go south, it gets prettier and prettier and, of course, warmer and warmer. And there's no better climax than Budapest on a cruise. It is absolutely right. One of the most beautiful cities.
0: Good tip.
1: Absolutely. And it only really became available in 92 when they opened up the main canal. And the main canal combines or connects the Rhine and the Danube. So that meant you can actually sail now from the North Sea all the way down to the Black Sea. Unfortunately, we can't do it right now because of the Ukraine situation, but prior to the Ukraine situation, you could go all the way from the North Sea to the Black Sea, which was absolutely a wonderful, wonderful journey. But certainly, Amsterdam to Budapest, it's 1,800 kilometres, as I said earlier, 68 locks. You can also travel through Germany and France on the Rhine through to Switzerland, doing those Amsterdam to Basel. So it's certainly the most popular one. But where else can you go? The only river cruise that I've been fortunate to do was the Dutch Waterway, sailing out of Amsterdam. Very, very pretty, especially if you like the flowers and everything there. So if you're there at Tulip Festival, absolutely gorgeous. Sailing through to Rotterdam, Utrecht, Arnhem, and the Kinderdijk. Think of that stereotypical Dutch picture of the windmills and the people cycling on the canals. It is gorgeous. Some will also go into Belgium. They'll go into Ghent and Antwerp. Again, very, very pretty. Not the most scenic as far as the mountains. It's as flat as a pancake there, but really is just gorgeous, gorgeous cruising. There's so much history. Most people's second cruise is going into the French rivers, and there's three rivers to cruise, really. There's the Seine. Now, the Seine will go from Paris up to Normandy and actually finishes off in the English Channel. Really good if you're into World War II and World War I history, if you're into art and history as well. And one of my most favourite places in France is always included, the little port of Honfleur. The Rhone, that goes through Burgundy and Provence. Again, lots of Roman history there, some incredible food. And then the Garonne, which is the further south in the Bordeaux region. And of course, when you think of Bordeaux, you think of the wine. It's very easy. These are not long rivers, very easy to combine them. You can use the French rail service, which is very efficient to combine all three and do those three French rivers. Really wonderful. Now, another river that people may not have heard about is the Po River. Now, this is a river going through Italy that comes out into the Venice Lagoon. So it's a bit of a hybrid river cruise. You spend some time in the river and some of it cruising around the Venice Lagoon. So you may go into Porto Viro in the Po River, but then you come out into the lagoon, into Chioggia, Murano Island, of course, famous for its glass blowing, and Burano Island for the lace making. So typically only 7 days on there. Now, probably the hottest river cruise we have at the moment is the Douro River. Any idea where the Douro is?
0: Portugal?
1: Absolutely, Thank Gary. You've been listening to the show.
0: Well, I have been concentrating.
1: So, yes, the Douro River in Portugal generally sails out of Porto, goes into places like Vega de Teron on the Spanish border. The whole region is a UNESCO World Heritage Site. Very famous, as you'd imagine, when I say Porto, you think of port wine. This is where all the grapes are grown for port wine, especially in the winemaking towns of Regua and Pinhão as well. It's really good for travellers who want a slow-paced river cruise, lots of locks, and some of the most beautiful scenery in Europe. It's not just the big ships as well, canal cruising, the French waterways through the Loire Valley. In the UK, the Caledonian Canal up in Scotland is absolutely wonderful. You have the Grand Union Canal, which actually goes through my home village in the UK, and you have the Norfolk Broads. A special mention also to the Gota Canal. The Gota Canal goes from Stockholm to Gothenburg. It was built a long time ago, but it actually has the world's oldest registered cruise ship still operating on it, and it's the MS Juno, built in 1874. Upcoming rivers to think about, the Elbe. The Elbe goes from Germany into the Czech Republic, and the Odra, Germany into Poland. These are new cruises that are going to be that you're going to see a lot more of them over the next few years. So there are absolutely endless choice. And Gary, we're only talking about Europe. There's the rest of the world as well.
0: Oh, well, something else to add to our list, Neil. And that is just a bit of a touch on what's going on. Well, we've got some more great songs coming up, including a beauty here from Mike Bublé. It's all about the European rivers this week. Travel deal coming up in a moment as well. Thanks to our sponsor, Travel Masters, The Travel Show, 94.1 FM.

0: Oh boy, that guy can sing, Jimmy Barnes, and I notice he's going to be included on the lineup for the John Farnham Music Tribute coming up later in the year, along with a whole bunch of others. Phenomenal. Of course, it was a Ike and Tina Turner hit originally, River Deep Mountain High, and Mike Bublé, Cry Me a River. And why, you ask? Well, because we're checking out European rivers this week on The Travel Show, thanks to our sponsor, Travel Masters. Neil Kirby is with me. Right now, it is time for Neil to let us all know about this week's Travel Deal of the Week. Ta-da!
1: Well, Gary, we've got lots of deals this week, but for those of you who are maybe not lucky enough to win the big prize this year, you can still get yourself on board a Viking River Cruise. They have the Viking Savings event. 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You can get the Grand European 15-day Amsterdam to Budapest cruise now from just $5,695 per person. And don't forget, that includes your wine and your meals with lunch and dinner. 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Or how about that Douro River cruise if you like your port wine, 10 days from Lisbon to Porto from just $5,895. You can do something really interesting off the beaten track, the passage to Eastern Europe, Budapest down to beautiful Bucharest in Romania, 11 days from just $3,395. These cruises are not just during the summer as well, they also include the Christmas market cruises, which are absolutely sensational. It's also not just limited to European river cruises. The 35% is on all their river cruises. And Viking operate in also in the Mississippi, in the Nile, and the Brahmaputra River in India, which is a really incredible destination. Now, if that's not enough, Viking have got 15 ocean cruise ships, and they're also offering 35% off. These ships are beautiful, under 1,000 passengers, so that luxury mid-size, and it gives you the same experience as the river cruising. So even though it's ocean cruising, you've got your drinks, you've got your shore excursion, and again, save 35%. And if that's not enough, Viking also do expedition cruises. They've got two really on the American Great Lakes. And on that, you can save up to $2,500 per person. So wherever you want to sail, Viking can certainly take you there. I do hope that people win the prize. It'd be great. But if you can't, come and talk to us and get yourself on board.
0: Fantastic. And of course, if you'd like to see a little more detail about any of this, you can pick it up on the Travel Masters website, travelmasters.com.au. Maybe have a chat through on Monday, 1-800-672-988, the gang at Travel Masters or the Travel Studio. They'll certainly be able to talk to you about river cruising, particularly with Viking. Wonderful people there, of course, putting up a great prize for us on the Radiothon, and that is a $15,000 8-day Danube River cruise, thanks to Viking Cruises, Budapest to Passau. That is sensational. 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Do it right now, and yes, you could be in the draw to win. All right, we're watching that river.

0: It is Billy Joel, yes, and River of Dreams, and it could be yours too. 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Simple as that. It's all you have to do. All right, it is the Travel Show. Thanks to our sponsor, Travel Masters. Neil Kirby is with me. A bit of a wrap on small group tours for us, Neil.
1: Yeah, just thought we'd do a bit of an update. I mean, I always mention a different small group tour every time we come on air. It's really important to say that all of our groups are small groups. And when we say a small group, we are talking the perfect size, between 10 to 16 maximum. That's the sort of size of group that we like. Yep. And they are fully escorted. So when we escort our tours, we escort them from Brisbane Airport. There's no meeting us in the destination or anything like that. We start at Brisbane Airport and we bring people back to Brisbane Airport. So always fully escorted. In fact, if you're local here on the Gold Coast, we even have a bit of a get-together about 10, 14 days before the tour, where you get to meet the rest of the group, you get to meet your tour guide. And I kind of like to think that that's where the tour starts, yep, even though it's not at the airport. So, you know, and our tours are all inclusive. We don't have all these optional extras. If it's worth seeing, we put it in the itinerary to start with. We take care of the tipping. You haven't got to worry about tipping. So places like China and the States, yeah, tipping is prevalent. You don't have to worry about it. So they really are an all-inclusive small group tour. At the moment, we're happy to say that the Silk Road tour that we're doing later on the year is full, which is absolutely incredible. A chance to go through some of the most incredible scenery in China and through into Tibet. Wonderful that it's full. We would probably look at doing that again in the future. Our Africa tour going later on. This is Africa bucket list. It really is. Staying at the best safari lodges, best experiences, all inclusive, fully escorted. We've only got two spots left on that. So if you have got Africa on your radar, please get in touch with us before those last two spots go. Another tour a little bit closer to home that always, always does very well is Norfolk Island. It doesn't go till December. We've only got two spots left already, which is incredible. And I always say, any Australian, if you've not been to Norfolk Island, it is your duty to go and see an absolutely stunning little island. Now, other tours that we've got next year, I'm returning to one of my favourite parts in the world, India. I know it's very fond over there with you, Gary. India is an incredible country. And where we go in India, up to northern India, we go up to places like Amritsar, the holiest place in the world for the Sikh religion. We go to the Golden Temple. We see the ceremony there. We go up into Shimla, the former capital of the British Raj, and all the way up into some of the most spectacular scenery in the world, up into Ladakh, the foothills of the Himalayas. It is incredible. Contact us for more details on that. Harbin up in northern China, the ice festival, that's going in January. Egypt and Jordan, if you've gone on the Nile, absolutely wonderful. And finally, our last little one, really pushing out on Italy. It's an amazing tour into Tuscany, food, wine, and of course the highlight is hearing Andrea Bocelli in his hometown in concert. It's going to be spectacular. Go onto our website. All of our tours are there, and get in touch if you want to join us.
0: Very, very special, particularly that Italian tour. So it is travelmasters.com.au. Check out the small group tours. They certainly know how to look after you. You can give them a ring, 1-800-672-988. Don't miss out on seeing some sensational spots around the world with our sponsor, Travel Masters. Travel Show continues. Back shortly, a little bit more to go on this week's show. And this is Little River Band. Doesn't have to be a long way there, really, I guess. No.

0: Little River Band, long way to where I'm going. And if you're heading off there, our good friends, our sponsors, yes, the people at Travel Masters will look after you. They'll get you there and back, really look after you. All right, all about European river cruising this week, but we're going to wrap the show up with a little bit more from Neil here.
1: Thanks, Gary. Yes, I mean, we normally do a bit about food, and there's no doubt about it that they look after you on board these cruise ships. The food they serve on board is wonderful. Some of the cruise lines, I think, have a really novel idea where they'll include two or three restaurants in the port as part of your cruise fare. So you can get off the ship, go into town, find this nice little German cafe, have some dinner there, and know that you haven't got to pay the bill at the end. So that's a really wonderful inclusion. But putting food aside, because we know the food is wonderful, let's have a chat about next week's show, because it's going to be something a little bit different. I don't believe in 14, 15 years of doing this show, we've never done a Q&A show. No. So this is your chance to sort of ask a question. It can be on a destination, it can be on a product, it can be on anything you like to do with travel. Ask the question and we'll answer it on air. We've got a dedicated page on our website. As Gary always says, click on the 94.1 and then click on the radiothon button, and that's when you can submit your questions for us to answer on air next week and next weekend. So anything to do with travel, to say, could be a destination, could be a type of travel, could be a cruise line, anything you like, ask away and we'll see what we can do for you.
0: Fantastic. All right, we'll look forward to next week. Could be all sorts of questions and answers, and answers and questions for that matter, at the Travel Show. Thank you, Neil. Good to have you on board again, of course, mate. One song to go. It's Joe Cocker coming in here. So please stay safe and healthy. Get your travel fix in 26. Take care. We'll catch you again next week here on the Travel Show. Looking forward to that very much. And this is Joe Cocker.

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1: Damn, this traffic jam.
2: Good morning, the M1. It's raining. Underspeed southbound through Gavin after that earlier smash. Diversions are in place and lanes are still remaining affected. Expect delays on the approach. Brisbane Road busy both ways through Arundel and Labrador. Still in Benowa. Ashmore Road slowing in patches. And Carrara Nielsen's Road also sluggish now too. And Hooker Boulevard with the usual delays through Broadbeach Waters. Looking for a great deal? 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That's our sponsor. 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
4: Hello, I'm Sarah Womby. The Greens say the federal government can't take their support for granted as the government seeks to legislate its tax changes. A three-week inquiry is underway examining the government's push to rein in capital gains and negative gearing concessions. The opposition won't back the legislation, meaning Labor needs the minor party to get it through. But Greens Senator David Shoebridge argues the proposal does little to help renters.
5: We're making the argument on behalf of millions and millions of Australians who are renters, don't have any toehold in the property market, and who look at a budget retaining all the tax concessions from those people who already have property and then pulling the ladder up behind them.
4: Australia's Governor General is visiting our Pacific neighbours. Sam Mostyn is making official trips to Samoa and Tuvalu. She says the visits will strengthen and celebrate our important Pacific partnerships. Former rugby league star Gary Sullivan will face court over one of Australia's most infamous cold cases after being arrested on the Gold Coast. Georgina Winter has the details.
6: Once a Newtown Jets staple, the now 78-year-old Sullivan is believed to be the alleged architect of Melbourne's 1994 Armaguard heist, where he fled a Melbourne shopping centre with bags of cash and left three people injured. A joint police operation uncovered fresh evidence this week, leading to Sullivan's arrest and a Southport magistrate approving his extradition to Victoria. He now faces multiple charges and the rest of his life behind bars. Georgina Winter reporting.
4: Sullivan is due in court in Melbourne on Monday. The RSPCA is reminding pet owners they have services available to help people in domestic violence situations. More than 160 pets and their owners have reached out to the organisation in the past year for emergency boarding and care. General Manager Troy Davies says pets in crisis is an important program.
7: Some of the causal factors of people staying in bad relationships include, concerns around their pets. Pets are our family, of course, and many people would rather remain in danger than be separated from an animal that they love. So this program gives victim survivors that peace of mind.
4: Overseas now, and US President Donald Trump says he's set to make a final determination with Iran over a deal that may end the conflict in the Middle East and set off new rounds of nuclear talks. Mitch McCann has the latest.
8: President Trump took to Truth Social on Friday, where he discussed a number of requirements for any deal with Iran after days of media reports suggesting that an agreement was imminent. Mr. Trump wrote that Iran must agree it will never have a nuclear weapon, the Strait of Hormuz must reopen immediately, and that all mines must be removed from the water. He went on to say that the US would unearth enriched nuclear material and then destroy it, and that no money would be exchanged. And he added that a number of less important items had been agreed upon. The president signed off by saying he was meeting in the Situation Room to make a final determination. Mitch McCann, New York.
4: And briefly, a Blue Origin rocket has exploded on the launch pad during an engine firing test in Florida. This is Air News. To tennis, and the seeds continue to fall at Roland Garros. Air Sports' Paul Walsh has the details.
9: Australia's Alex de Minaur has been eliminated from the French Open at the hands of the 20-year-old Jakub Mencik from the Czech Republic, love 6, 6-2, 6-2, 6-3. As the scoreline indicates, de Minaur came out all guns blazing, easily breaking Mencik's serve in the first set, but that was about as good as it got for the Aussie, as his younger opponent took control in the second and never looked back. In another major upset on day six, 24 times Grand Slam champion Novak Djokovic went down in five sets to a player 20 years his junior, Joao Fonseca from Brazil.
10: With part of, obviously, a tough one for me to lose, being two sets to love up. I don't think I've done too much wrong with my game. It's just that he was just better.
9: Paul Walsh for Air Sport.
4: Manly suffered a 28-22 defeat to Cronulla in their round NRL clash. Interim coach Kieran Foran says he's disappointed.
11: They did to us what, you know, we've been able to do to sides over the past 8 weeks, and they made it happen. They turned up with the ready to make it happen, and we just missed it completely.
4: And in the AFL action today, the Swans play the Tigers, the Lions face the Dockers, and the Bulldogs take on the Magpies. Last night, the Blues beat the Cats by 4 points. Australian Independent Radio News.
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13: Gold Coast weather for this Saturday. Look out that window. Doesn't that look good? Nice and blue sky, sunny, light winds. We're in for top of 24. It is almost 21 at the moment. UV index a moderate 4 today, active till about 1:30 this afternoon. It's an absolute cracker day on the coast, and we've been waiting for it all week, and it's finally here. A bit windy, but we can ignore that, can't we?
14: We certainly can.
13: Yes.
14: Yeah, keep out of the wind.
13: Radiothon, moving on.
14: Hey, mate, travel show, another fantastic travel show.
13: Thank you.
14: I have to say, like, I find it very interesting. How many years now are we going for the travel show?
13: It started in 2013.
14: Yeah, so originally. It's got to be the 13 years.
13: 13 years. Unlucky for some.
14: No, it's not unlucky at all. Because I know it's one of our most popular shows. Like, yeah. Without a doubt, people tune in every Saturday morning, specifically between 10 and 11, to get that travel show. The knowledge that Neil has about travel.
13: It's scary.
14: It is scary, isn't it?
13: It's a scary.
14: It absolutely it scares me at times. And even his pronunciation of words.
13: Yeah, he leaves me for dead. That was proven a week or so back.
14: Oh, unbelievable, isn't it?
13: Yeah,
14: it's a fabulous show. And, like, if you appreciate that show, and I know a lot of people do, now is the time to support the station that brings you that show, 94.1 FM, because it is your radio station and we need your support. It's $55 to become a support group member, and you can do it either via our website or give us a call. We're out there ready to take your calls right at this very moment. And the travel show will return again next week.

0: Now, this week's travel show was mainly about river cruising in Europe, which is our major prize this year too. So once you become a member, you are automatically put in for that prize, for a chance to win that prize. What a sensational prize.
1: Absolutely amazing. And of course, it's not just the cruise, but the airfares too.
0: Well, that's right.
1: A big component these days.
0: Yeah. And it's, with the airfares, like there's an amount of airfare that's in there. So, and it's flexible. So if you want, if you're lucky enough to win the cruise, yeah, and you say, well, I just don't want to fly over and do the cruise and then fly back again, you don't have to. We'll be able to arrange different flights. Of course, at your cost, at the added cost of what it's going to be, and to go where you want to, stay where you want to, do what you want to do. So, wow, it's a great prize. And we, once again, from 94.1 FM, I have to sincerely thank Neil and Julie for being able to come up with this prize from Travel Masters, mm, and also the Travel Studio, yep, at the Q Centre.
1: Q Centre, yeah.
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1: 55-383-941.
0: And the other thing is, it's 10 past 11, so you've got 20 minutes to also get into this morning's draw for Super Tint Miami. That's the car window tint. It's valued at $785. We close that off at 11:30 this morning.
1: Okay, so do it right now. 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

0: What's that? What's that going around my head, I say? Oh, it's the music. It doesn't matter, does it? It's the Easy Beats and a couple of the bands. Before that, the Buggles and Video Killed the Radio Star and the Bangles, Eternal Flame here. 20 past 11 already. 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
1: Most of the telephone calls that I'm lucky enough to take out the back there when it's my turn to pick up the phone.
0: Yep.
1: Everyone, I would say at least 99.999% of everyone compliments us on the music.
0: Good.
1: It's the music that goes round their head and it's the music that they really, really enjoy on the station. I think it's great. It's fabulous. And particularly when some people, like I can remember back putting in a song and I thought it went to number one. And I thought, oh, that's, you know, it's a little bit old, it's a little bit corny, I just won't put that in. And I put it in, and about a week later I had a phone call from a lady that rang up and she said, oh, I just heard that song, I haven't heard it for so many years. And I was in the car park and it actually brought a tear to my eye and I thought, wow, you know, and I nearly didn't put that song in. And you shouldn't do that because music means so much to different people. And it brings you back as to the place where you were at that particular time, particularly with the old, you know, the older style music. It's fabulous. And there was a lot of stuff that I know a lot of people haven't heard for a long, long time until they tuned into 94.1. And you never know what you're going to hear next at 94.1.
0: That's so true.
1: Go on.
0: All right, that's so true. But we've got...
1: We're just counting down. We've got 9 minutes left before we close off our major prize for this morning, which is the Super Tint Miami Car Window Tint. It's valued at $785. Now, they not only do window tinting, but they also have auto accessories. So if you're looking for an auto accessory in some way, or window tinting, or house tinting, they even do house tinting, go on down and see them at Super Tint Miami. They're right opposite the school, Miami High School there. You won't miss them. They've been there they've been in business here since 1976. And I think it's a third generation family business.
0: Wow.
1: So that's the quality of their business. They actually say the most important ingredient when buying a product from Super Tint is the care factor that they put into it. So well and truly, Super Tint. And we have to thank them very, very much for this prize, $785. Now, to be in the draw, you've got to go to our website, 941fm.com.au, or to the telephone, 553-83-941. 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It's very important to help us keep it going, and you will help. Don't leave it up to someone else to do it, because guess what? They won't do it. But if you've been thinking about becoming a member, now's the time to make the commitment. 553-83-941.
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4: 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We relived the magic of Greece with a mega mix. And REM was the soundtrack to our lives. I'm Jessica Stafford. 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

0: What a classic song, hey? Body Hottie originally, and Peter and Gordon with a great version of True Love Ways, and Blondie before that, In the Flesh. 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
1: We're just on about 2 minutes, yep. Even less, to close off our Super Tint Miami Car Window Tint prize of $785. So this is a last call, the very last call, if you want to get in on this prize. And don't forget, once you're in on this prize, you're in on every other prize that we bring up.
0: Yep.
1: So 941fm.com.au, or really pick up the phone. If you've been thinking about doing it, do it now. 55-383-941.
0: Jump to it. Yes, do it right at this moment. And have a look at that website at the cruise option, the big prize, $15,000, 8-day Danube River cruise with Viking Cruises, and includes airfares too, for two, there and back. That's really the way to go. And, of course, the travel show this morning, we mentioned a lot of river cruising. But this is a good one for you to win, to pick up, become a support group member with a bonus.
1: Don't forget, Gary, if you're renewing,
0: yes.
1: If you're a person renewing from last year, even the year before, we put it so that if they jump a year and don't come, we still class that as a person renewing.
0: Yep.
1: And we have an exclusive prize for people renewing, and that's a 5-day Carnival Whitsunday cruise for two in the Byron Bay suite. Like, we're not going to put you down in with the engine room or any of the staff or anything like that. This is a Byron Bay suite.
0: Yes.
1: So if you're renewing and you haven't renewed yet, make sure you get in, because that closes midnight Thursday coming up. So that we'll be announcing the prize on the following Friday.
0: That's Carnival Encounter.
1: Carnival Encounter.
0: We've both been on that, haven't we?
1: We have been
0: on there.
1: Yeah.
0: My wife and I have been on it as well. It is a stunning ship.
1: It is.
0: Absolutely. That's a great prize, mate. So jump to it.
1: For people renewing. And
0: yep.
1: That's exclusive to renewing. So if you're a new member this year, you'll be in the renewing for next year.
0: And you still qualify for the big prize.
1: Oh, definitely.
0: Yeah.
1: Definitely for the big prize. But you've got to be in it. And the way to go, to our website, 941fm.com.au, or call us now, 55-383-941.
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0: Fabulous actor, Roy Orbison, of course, long gone, but a great song, Communication Breakdown, had so many hits in Australia that he didn't have in the US, and that was one of them. A little counting happening before that, one, two, three, four, at least that many, and Plain White Tees and Seals, Kiss from a Rose, 94.1 FM and 17 to 12. It is day six of Radiothon for 2026. Yes, we've had a couple of calls this hour. You can still join up. 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Click on the Radiothon tag, and that will take you straight to the opportunity to join up and have a look at the prizes too.
1: I have a winner.
0: Oh.
1: Yep, a winner for our Super Tint Miami car window tint, valued at $785. And the winner is John Hoffman. And John will be in touch with you probably early next week. So don't expect a phone call until early next week.
0: Yep.
1: John Hoffman of Tullabudra, congratulations,
0: well
1: mate.
0: Done.
1: Super tint, Miami car window tint. Value is $785. That's a really good price. And thank you also once again to Super Tint Miami. And also thank you to all of our fabulous supporters. Gary, we've got the list up there on our website of some of the prizes yet to come up. We're going to take a little bit of a break now this afternoon and also tomorrow from Radiothon and let our voices get back into normal and your ears to get back into normal and a bit of normal programming until Monday morning.
0: Yep.
1: And then we'll be back on Monday morning. And I do want to leak that our first... No, I just went not long back. I do want to leak the information.
0: Yes.
1: You're a wicked mind, yeah.
0: Oh, I said nothing.
1: I do wish to leak the information that our first prize on Monday morning is going to be from Brian's Autos.
0: Wow.
1: And it's another $1,000 fuel voucher.
0: Oh, gosh, you they're generous.
1: Don't only have to use it for fuel. You can use it for service or any of the other products that they have down there at Brian's Autos. But it's a $1,000 voucher. Now, you don't have to wait until Monday morning to be in that draw. Because if you go onto our website any time over the weekend, any time up until Monday morning at 11:30, you will still be in that draw.
0: Yep.
1: For that $1,000 prize, and that's on Monday morning.
0: All right. So you can do that right now, and you can also become a member while you're there, or renew.
1: Absolutely.
0: 941fm.com.au, or there's people waiting to take calls now.
1: Yes, waiting now, but they'll only be there for the next 5 or 10 minutes, so, and then we're going off to lunch,
0: yes.
1: And we're going to have an afternoon off.
0: Right.
1: And tomorrow off for a little while and let normal programming come through. You're not having it. You're all back in tomorrow morning.
0: I'll be here 9 till noon tomorrow, of course.
1: You should mention decades of hits.
0: Decades of hits, 60s, 70s, 80s, hour of each. Looking forward to that tomorrow morning. So
1: I know that's a very, very popular Sunday morning pastime for a lot of people.
0: Yep.
1: I have numerous people pull me up and say, wow, I love that Sunday morning. Brings back so many great memories. And
0: love digging up those songs.
1: You can really only hear it right here at 94.1 FM. Like even the tracks that you have at home and you think, oh, I've got some old tracks there. How often do you really, really pull out those old tracks and play them? But if you listen to 94.1 FM, we have some gems occasionally that pop up. I'm even surprised I listen to it of a Sunday morning. I go, wow, I haven't heard that for so long. And it brings back those magic memory of what I was doing at the time when I heard that song.
0: There you go. It's a giveaway, isn't it, sometimes?
1: Every time. Yeah, every time. And, of course, you've got 1 hour of the 60s between 9 and 10, and then 1 hour of the 70s between 10 and 11. And then we select 1 year of the 80s.
0: Yeah.
1: Don't tell us what tomorrow is.
0: I do know.
1: You do know?
0: Yep.
1: Okay, come on.
0: 89.
1: 1989.
0: Yeah, yeah.
1: So we pick out 1 year of the 80s,
0: yep.
1: Tomorrow 1989, and not only the music of 1989, but also a lot of the events that happened in 1989. What were some of them? You'll have to listen tomorrow morning between 11
0: and midday.
1: Have to listen tomorrow morning between 11 and midday for our decades of hits.
0: Yep.
1: Okay.
0: Yep, all good. 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

0: yes. Watch Your Back in My Life, and it was Karen and Richard Cabot, a classic for them. Also, A Mistake. Whoops. Ends of an Era album for Split Enz before that. Hey, it's 5 to midday. Don't forget. Oh, let me tell you also, Karen Carpenter and Karen Martin coming in after midday today. Things like that sort of stick in your mind, don't they? Well, Karen's in after midday, right through on your Saturday afternoon. It is Radiothon, day 6. 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Cindy Lauper's up at a moment. The one and only Karen Martin after that.
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0: G'day, check of those roads once again for you. The M1 is under speed southbound from Upper Coomera to Arundel. Gold Coast Highway busy through Surfers Paradise, Broad Beach, Miami and Palm Beach. Reedy Creek Road also sticky in both directions through Burley Waters. Brisbane Road sluggish inbound through Arundel and Labrador at the moment. And Bermuda Street under speed northbound through Varsity Lakes. From July 1st, a $5 gate fee applies when you dispose of landfill waste at waste and recycling centres. Dropping off recycling and green organics will remain free of charge. 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
2: Hello, I'm Sarah Warmby. Creditors for the country's top disaster relief agency have voted to shut it down after taxpayer funding was withdrawn. Disaster Relief Australia has been bogged down by internal conflict over the past year. Whistleblowers claim the organisation was inflating membership numbers and prioritising marketing over missions. Former Prime Minister Tony Abbott says his focus is on making the Liberal Party competitive again. He's been elected unopposed as the party's new federal president. The position is voluntary and comes at a time when the Liberals are struggling in the polls and losing seats. A woman has been charged, accused of making multiple bomb threats to public places across New South Wales and Queensland. Here's Hugh Phillips.
3: After a hoax bomb threat was sent to a school in the Northern Rivers, a multi-agency investigation began into more than a dozen threats across New South Wales and Queensland. Following inquiries, officers searched a home in Moolumbah, locating electronic devices alleged to have been used to carry out the threats between March 2025 and May of this year. The 23-year-old accused was refused bail and will appear in court today. Hugh Phillips reporting.
2: The Department of Fire and Emergency Services in Western Australia is warning travellers to be careful this long weekend as a strong winter system crosses the southwest land division. Gusts up to 125 kilometres an hour are expected along the west coast, with flood warnings in place for the Swan River. The department's Deputy Commissioner Paul Carr says this is likely the first major wind event of the year, which creates further dangers.
4: Long weekend travellers who may be travelling in areas where there's heavy tree foliage along road verges or camping in areas underneath trees. Be wary of the weather coming and take action where needed.
2: To Tasmania now, and volunteers who helped find the remains of missing tourist Celine Cremer earlier this year have embarked on another search for a missing person in the state's north. 76-year-old Peter Willoughby was last seen in October walking into the Hollybank Reserve northeast of Launceston to find his car, which he'd left there a few days earlier. Organiser Alex Smith has told the ABC about 70 people are taking part this weekend.
5: There's about 12 people from the Celine search will be participating in this search. We have 70 people, but they're not all going to be there on the same day. So on any given day, there's about 50 people.
2: Also in news, the first of five men found alive after spending more than a week inside a flooded cave in Laos has been freed. Meantime, South Australian cave diver Josh Richards has joined the rescue mission. And the first ever census of dolphins in New South Wales is getting underway today. The event will gather data about where the animals are living along the state's coastline. Dolphin Research Centre Chief Executive Dr. Liz Hawkins says there's hundreds of people getting in on the action.
6: We have lots of people heading out onto the headlands today and onto kayaks and boats even as well, looking out for dolphins in their area.
2: This is Air News. After a wobbly second half, Cronulla has held on for a 28-22 win over the Sea Eagles in their NRL Round 13 clash at Endeavour Field. Alan Baskin reports.
7: The Sharks' Will Kennedy has told Channel 9 the game took a lot out of them.
8: Yeah, I think we felt a bit fatigued towards the end and we just had to keep turning up. And I thought those young boys, they made those big efforts, they pay big in the game, so it's good.
7: This afternoon, it's the Knights against the Eels and West Tigers against the Bulldogs. Then tonight, the Storm take on the Roosters. Alan Baskin, Air Sport.
2: In the AFL, Patrick Cripps took a towering mark and kicked the match-winning goal as Carlton continued their remarkable revival under interim coach Josh Fraser with a stunning four-point upset of Geelong. The final score 12-16-88 to 12-12-84. Fraser full of praise for Cripps.
9: I mean, he's such high character and he always got confidence he'll take his moment when it presents. But I've said this previously too, I think the most pleasing part about Cripper is how he's making others around him better. And maybe that's taking a bit of pressure off his shoulders as well.
2: Wins to the Crusaders and Reds in the Super Rugby. And in the tennis, Alex de Minaur has gone down to Jakub Mensik in the third round at the French Open. It's the first time the Czech has beaten the Australian in their six meetings. Australian Independent Radio News.
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12: It is 23 degrees at the moment and it looks like the rain is behind us for a little while at least. We're going down to 11 overnight. Tomorrow, a sunny morning and a slight chance of a shower in the afternoon, but not much at all. Light winds becoming westerly, 15 to 20 k's in the late evening and a top of 23 degrees. The rest of the week, it's going to be lovely. Sunny each day, 21 on Monday, 22 on Tuesday, up to 24 on Wednesday, 22 on Thursday and partly cloudy and 21 for Friday. Hi everybody, I'm Karen Martin. It's great to be with you this beautiful weekend on the Gold Coast. Of course, our radiothon is in full swing. Week one is over and I know some people have won some fabulous prizes and there is plenty more to go. So make sure you keep listening during the week for what you can win if you renew or become a new member of 94.1. Let's get started though, right now, with some great music. We're going to kick things off with Bryan Adams.

0: That was Ariana Grande and The Boy Is Mine. We also had The Cockroaches and You and Me. And Bryan Adams started us off with Have You Ever Really Loved a Woman? It is 17 past 12. Now, of course, Radiothon, if you're not a member of 94.1, but you enjoy our music and our station, we'd love you to become a member. 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

0: That was Duran Duran with Girls on Film, and Stephen Duffy, who used to be in Duran Duran. It's his birthday today, turning 66 years old, born in Birmingham, England. He also had a hit over here in 1985, I think, with Kiss Me, if you remember that one. Black Box was before that, Ride on Time, that should have got you up and dancing. And John Farnham with Chain Reaction. It's 12:30, you're on 94.1 FM. Luther Vandross is coming up very soon.
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0: That was The Who and I'm a Boy. And we had Keith Urban in there from 2002, Somebody Like You, one of his older songs. Huge hit for him, staying at number one on the country chart for 6 weeks. We also had Luther Vandross, The Best Things in Life Are Free. It is 18 minutes to one. You're listening to 94.1 FM. Hope you're having a beautiful afternoon. Lovely day at the moment. We've got some more great music coming up after this short break.
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0: That was Miley Cyrus with Flowers. It's a lovely song. We also had KC and the Sunshine Band, Get Down Tonight, and Ed Sheeran and Sing. It is 6 minutes to one. We've got traffic, news and weather coming up very soon to take us there. We've got John Denver and also a great one from Chris Isaac.
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0: We've got about 20-minute delays at the moment in your southbound direction on the Pacific Motorway. That's slow there from Pimpamar through until around Narang. Usual Arvo delays also on the Gold Coast Highway through Surfers Paradise. You can expect a heavy run there also in each direction. 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
2: Hello, I'm Sarah Womby. The federal government is being urged to explain how much has been spent to manage the return of ISIS-linked women and children to Australia. Police and government sources have told The Telegraph the group which touched down in Sydney was given VIP treatment. The sources have detailed allegations of an overuse of police resources. A consumer watchdog is taking an online marketplace to court for alleged safety breaches. Madeline McNeil reports.
3: In 2022, Amazon Australia sold children's backpacks, which came with a light-up plush unicorn powered by button batteries. The ACCC alleges the retail giant breached consumer law by failing to include the mandatory safety warning about the batteries, which are easily swallowed and pose a serious health risk for children and babies. In a statement, Amazon says it is considering the case and continues to work hard to ensure every product available is safe and compliant with its policies and applicable regulations. Madeline McNeil reporting.
2: Advocates are calling for more investment in care and services used by Australians living with epilepsy. The Royal Australian College of General Practitioners points to long waiting times and difficulty accessing diagnostic testing as key issues with the management of the condition. President Dr. Michael Wright says many people struggle to get a diagnosis.
4: Epilepsy, often it takes people a long time to get epilepsy diagnosed, and often when people present to their GP, it can take a long time and it's expensive to diagnose and treat.
2: The Queensland RSPCA says DFV Prevention Month is a significant time to remind people help is always available. The Pet Crisis Program provides emergency boarding and vet care for animals belonging to people fleeing domestic and family violence. General Manager Troy Davies says in the last 12 months they've helped over 160 pets and their owners.
5: About 90% of animals that are referred to us are reclaimed from the program once those people who have left that family and domestic violence situation have found new circumstances in which to live.
2: Overseas, and Romania has condemned Russia after a drone hit a residential building close to the border with Ukraine, injuring two people. The head of NATO says Russia has been reckless and the alliance stands ready to defend its territory. Is the BBC's Nick Thorpe.
6: This was the most serious drone incident for Romania so far and the first in which its citizens were injured in 4 years of regular Russian attacks on Danube ports in neighbouring Ukraine. Galatz is 11 miles from the Ukrainian port of Reni, which was targeted overnight. The deputy commander of the Romanian army said the incident is not being treated as a deliberate attack on Romania, but some defence analysts are suggesting that it might have been a Russian attempt to find out how NATO will respond.
2: And workers at BHP's key Pilbara iron ore port in WA's far north could soon go on strike. The electrical trade union has been in failed talks with the mining giant for months, calling for better pay and conditions. This is Air News. An upset in the AFL with Carlton coming from behind to hang on for a win over Geelong in their round 12 match at the MCG. Alan Baskin has the details.
7: The Blues finished 4 points in front, winning 88-44. Carlton's Sam Walsh has told Fox Sports they've just been trying to enjoy the way they play their footy.
8: What we say, we're trying to nail the fundamentals of the game. Like, you can try and play any system you want, but even just in time in the first quarter, if you're sharp with your skills, like, it's bloody hard to stop.
7: The second-ranked Swans take on the 17th-placed Richmond in the first of three games today. Alan Baskin, Air Sport.
2: In rugby league, the Sharks have triumphed over the Sea Eagles 28 points to 22, but it was a blow for Cronulla and New South Wales, with Sharks co-captain Blake Brayley facing a stint on the sidelines with a suspected broken arm days after his Origin debut. Cronulla coach Craig Fitzgibbon says it's a devastating outcome.
9: 5 minutes after Wednesday night, he texted me to say, "Mate, I'm sweet, I want to play." Like, that's the sort of guy he is. Like, he loves the club and... It hurts, but also it's still an opportunity for some other people.
2: To Super Rugby, the Crusaders have smashed the Hurricanes 47-14. In the other game, the Queensland Reds too good for Fiji 45-24. And in cycling, Seb Kuss won stage 9.
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11: We're still sitting on 23 degrees at the moment. Our overnight minimum will be 11. It's getting a little cool during the week overnight. Overnight minimums are going to range from 9 up to the 11 degree mark. And that's going to go right through until Friday. Tomorrow, a partly cloudy day, but pretty nice still. And a top of 23. 21 on Monday and sunny. Sunny again on Tuesday, 22. Sunny again on Wednesday, 24. Same again for Thursday and 22, and partly cloudy on Friday and 21 degrees. So very, very pleasant week for the first week of winter. We have got some fabulous music coming up for you in this hour. Paul McCartney's going to be in there. We've got Robbie Williams as well. We've got a song from the local gig. Pink will be coming up, and here's Keoma.

0: Sandy Summers there, and If I Were a River. We also had Olivia Newton-John and Human Nature, Love You Crazy. And sadly, it was on this day back in 2017 that Olivia revealed that her breast cancer had returned after 25 years. Kaoma kicked the hour off for us with Lambada. It is 17 past one. Hope you're having a great afternoon. You're on 94.1 FM and Robbie Williams is coming up soon.
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2: 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All Things Must Pass, George Harrison's first solo album after the Beatles. 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

0: Paul McCartney there every night. That was New Kids on the Block before that, Step by Step. How good is that? And Robbie Williams with Rock DJ. Now, of course, we are in the middle of Radiothon at the moment. It's a great couple of weeks. We just love it. Of course, it's a lot of work, but it's great to have everyone along to support the station. 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

We had Amy Grant there with Baby Baby and also Ace and How Long. Now, next up, we've got a fabulous song that we have featured on the local gig. This is Josh Boyd and Her Eyes.

0: Isn't that the most beautiful song? That's Josh Boyd and Her Eyes. And you can hear that and lots of other talent on the local gig at 7 o'clock on Tuesday nights. It's 1:45. 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

0: back to the 70s there with Lulu, the man with the golden gun. We also had Denny Hines, What About Love, and a great one from Pink, Please Don't Leave Me. It's 6 minutes to two. You're on 94.1 FM. Traffic, news and weather is coming up soon.
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Do I have it in me? I believe it is in them. For I know I hear a bittersweet song in the memories we share. Do I have it in me?

0: A broken down car at the moment on the M1 just to Pimpama in your southbound direction, causing some delays. It's taking about 15 minutes to get from Pimpama through until around Narang in that southbound direction. Gold Coast Highway still running pretty slow. Also, there are delays in each direction from surface down towards Broadbeach. From July 1st, a $5 gate fee applies when you dispose of landfill waste at waste and recycling centres. 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
2: Hello there, I'm Sean Bindley. Australia's petrol supply is now at its highest level since minimum stock obligations were introduced 3 years ago. The federal government confirming the country now has 48 days worth of petrol supplies and 36 days worth of diesel. 46 ships currently en route to bring more fuel to Australia. Energy Minister Chris Bowen says it's a good outcome as the effects of the Iran war continue to be felt across the world.
3: This is remarkable in the face of very tight international supply chains and the worst geopolitical environment you could imagine for oil supply. The fact that Australia government and industry working together.
2: A US judge has blocked the Trump administration from adding Donald Trump's name to the Kennedy Center in Washington, D.C. and ordered its removal. The judge also banned the closure of the music and arts venue for the next 2 years for renovations. Nick Harper reports from Washington.
4: The judge said Donald Trump's name must be removed from the building, its branding and the Kennedy Center's website. The judge said that the board, installed by Trump, didn't have the power to make the name change, noting only Congress could order it. Trump had planned to close the venue this summer for repairs and renovations. The judge said that decision to shutter the centre was an ill-informed and seemingly preordained decision. I'm Nick Harper in Washington.
2: Former Prime Minister Tony Abbott says the Liberals need to work hard and unite to have any chance of forming the next government. He's been elected party president at the Liberals' Federal Council meeting in Melbourne.
5: Our economy is stagnating. Our society is fragmenting. There is a kind of spiritual malaise. We don't believe in ourselves anymore.
2: A potential once-in-5-year storm is set to cross the WA coast this weekend. The Weather Bureau says it could bring winds of up to 125 kilometres an hour along the coast and flood estuarine systems, including the Swan River. The front will begin around Geraldton this evening and tracking south-southeast to Esperance through to Monday. The Bureau's James Ashley says the west coast could be particularly impacted.
6: Generally with any winter system, particularly westerly winds, it's the west-facing towns and locations that will be impacted the most. Initially, the Saturday evening, it'll be right up the west coast to Geraldton area, but during the Sunday night, it's more from Launceland southwards along the west coast, which will probably see the most significant winds.
2: DFES is reminding people to lock down outdoor items which could become airborne and to prepare their homes for damaging winds. Staying in the state, where electrical workers at BHP's iron ore in Pilbara will vote on whether to go ahead with work stoppages. NU Sarah Warmby reports.
7: The Electrical Trades Union has been in failed talks with the mining giant for 6 months, calling for improved paying conditions. Adam, the union's WA secretary, says industrial action sometime before the end of June could be the only way forward.
8: We want to be partners of peace in the Pilbara. However, we also want to have a negotiation. And if our members have to take PIA to force the likes of BHP to a negotiation, they're willing to take that step.
7: BHP says its focus remains on reaching an outcome that maintains industry-leading pay and conditions. In the event of union disruptions, BHP says strong contingency plans are in place.
2: This is ANews. Round 12 AFL action continues today. The first game up, the Tigers are in Sydney taking on the Swans. Meanwhile, Geelong coach Chris Scott has no doubt Ollie Dempsey's controversial non-goal was the wrong decision. But in no way did it cost the Cats. In last night's thriller against Carlton at the MCG, the Blues getting home by 4 points. That makes it 3 wins from 3 starts under stand-in coach Josh Fraser. Scott says they were beaten by a smarter side.
9: If you're a smart AFL watcher, but you hadn't seen anything this year, you sort of come to this game and go, oh, they're a pretty good team and it's a tight tussle and I don't think it would have been that surprising.
2: And in tennis, well, a chance has gone begging at Roland Garros. Air Sports' Paul Walsh has the details.
10: With the top seeds all faltering in the men's draw, Alex de Minaur had his best chance yet to go deep into a Grand Slam tournament, but failed in his third round clash against Jakub Mencik from the Czech Republic, going down 0-6, 6-2, 6-2, 6-3. The Demon started well, but it was Mencik who applied the pressure that the Aussie couldn't handle.
11: I just kind of handed it to him. Yeah, it's a tough one.
10: Meanwhile, Australia's only representative left in the women's draw, Daria Kazatkina, will take on the world number one, Arina Sabalenka, for her chance of a place in the round of 16. Head-to-head, it's Sabalenka with a 7-2 advantage, with Kazatkina philosophical about the matchup.
12: Obviously, zero pressure, because that means she's a number one in the world.
2: In basketball, the Spurs beat the Thunder in the NBA playoffs. Australian Independent Radio News.
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14: It's 24 degrees. We finally reached our maximum forecast for the day, going down to 11 overnight. Sunny morning is forecast for tomorrow. There may be a slight chance of a shower in the afternoon. Light winds becoming westerly, 15 to 20 k's in the late evening and a top of 23 degrees. The sun is going to rise at 6:30 a.m. and set at 5 p.m. exactly. The UV index is 4, which is moderate. So keep that sun protection on between around 10 a.m. and 1:30 in the afternoon, that middle part of the day. 21 forecast for Monday, 22 on Tuesday, 24 for Wednesday, 22 for Thursday and 21 on Friday, and no rain to speak of. Looks like it's going to be a nice sunny week, which is brilliant. We've got wonderful music for you this hour. We're going to start things right off with Shepherd.

0: That was Delta Goodrum and Billionaire. We also had The Manhattan Transfer with Trickle Trickle and Shepherd, Don't Believe in Love. Now, if you're looking for something to do this afternoon and into the evening, then why not head down to Broadwater Parklands at Southport, of course, for Australia Friendship Day. It's a celebration of unity, diversity and the strong connections that bring people together. There'll be food, dance, music and lots of cultural activities, and it's all about embracing and appreciating the many cultures that make up our community. So head down. It's all happening now at Broadwater Parklands, and of course, it is all free. It is 16 past two. You're on 94.1 FM.
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0: That was Jimmy Barnes with Ain't No Mountain High Enough. And it was on this day back in 1994 that he sold his Mittagong mansion at auction for $1.4 million. Can you imagine how much that would be worth now? Australian Crawl was before that, The Boys Light Up, and Scorpions, Rock You Like a Hurricane. It's 2:30. 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

0: that was the Rolling Stones and Street Fighting Man. We also had the Spice Girls with Two Become One and Billy Joel, Only the Good Die Young. It is 18 minutes to three. Hope you are having a great afternoon. You're on 94.1 FM. Of course, Radiothon is in full swing. 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We would love to have you along. It's 18 to 3.
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0: That was Elton John and Stevie Nicks together with Stolen Car. And we had Natalie Imbruglia with Glorious and The Police. Can't stand losing you. Well, I am going to lose you now, but just for a little while. It's time for me to say goodbye. Wayne Larson is going to be in after 3 o'clock, so hang around. I will be back tomorrow at midday. Have a great night. Take care and bye for now.
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1: 94.1 weather. It's currently 23 degrees here in Mermaid Beach, still quite warm and sunny, dropping down to 15 degrees tonight. Mostly sunny tomorrow, 23, overnight low of 13, and Monday, 21, overnight low of 12 degrees. So getting quite cooler in the evening, dropping down to 11 on Tuesday. So it's going to be cooler in the morning. 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

0: Graham Connors with Oldest Kid in Town here on 94.1 FM. And we had Elton John and Stevie Wonder with Finish Line, and we started off the show with Guns N' Roses, Sweet Child of Mine, classic Guns N' Roses. I'm Wayne Larson. Thanks for joining me for Saturday afternoon tunes and tracks. It's great having you. It's a bit of a break from the wet, windy weather we've had during the week and this lovely sunny day down here at Mermaid Beach. After the break, we got Jan Arden and later on, some AC/DC.
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0: 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And we had Mariah Carey with Dream Lover. And just before the last break, we had Jen Arden with Insensitive. It's just gone 3:30. After the break, we got the rock and roll coming up with Johnny Diesel and some AC/DC.
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2: 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We relived the magic of Greece with a mega mix. And REM was the soundtrack to our lives. I'm Jessica Stafford. 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Picking up the pieces up on the floor. How'd I know there was gonna be a war? Words of sorrow, words of smile.

0: 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That was Keith Urban with Better Life. And some AC/DC for you, Shot in the Dark. And we had Johnny Diesel and the Injectors, Cry in Shame, just for the last break. 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

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I say you look so fine that I really want to make you mine. 4, 5, 6, come on and get your kicks. 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

0: just love that John Denver song, Annie's song, here on 94.1 FM. We played Jet, Are You Gonna Be My Girl? And we kept the rock and roll going with Bon Jovi, Living on a Prayer. It's coming up to 4 o'clock. We'll see you next hour.
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0: 94.1 Goldie FM. That was Wendy Matthews with Happy. And new music here on 94.1. That was Barry Gibb and Dolly Parton with great track called Words. And we start off the second hour from the Thriller album, Michael Jackson with Beat It, with Eddie Van Halen on that most elusive and famous guitar solo. After the break, we got Ricky Martin and later on, Flash in the Pan.
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0: T-Rex here on 94.1 FM. That was Metal Guru. What a great track. And we had Little River Band, Statue of Liberty, and from Duran Duran's first album, which was called the White Album because it's only got them on the front cover and it was pretty much white. So we call it the White Album. That was Duran Duran, Girls on Film. It's nearly 4:30. After the break, we got Carice Eden and Flash in the Pan.
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0: 94.1 FM. That was Missy Lancaster with Heatwave. And we had John English with Hollywood 7. And just for the last break, it was Janet Jackson, That's the Way Love Goes. It's coming up to 5 o'clock. Wayne Larson with you this afternoon. After the break, we've got Cheap Trick.
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0: Gold Coast Own 94.1 FM, that was Ice House with Crazy from the Man of Colours album back from the 80s. And we had Katy Perry with California Girls, and we start off the last hour with Orchestral Maneuvers in the Dark, If You Leave, from the Pretty in Pink movie. After the break, we got Robbie Williams, and later on, Tina Turner.
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0: 94.1 Goldie FM, rocking out your Saturday afternoon. That was Bad Finger with No Matter What. And we had Nick Lowe, I Knew the Bride When She Used to Rock and Roll. I can just hear you guys singing to that one. And just before the last break, we had Robbie Williams with Go Gentle. It's 5:30. After the break, we got Tina Turner. And later on, The Real McCoy.
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0: 94.1 FM, Alicia Keys with No One. Great Saturday afternoon tune. And we had Oshie with Say Nothing. And just before the last break, we had Tina Turner, I Can't Stand the Rain. Tomorrow's weather, still 23 with sunshine and a little bit of a cool night coming up with 13 degrees. Monday, mostly sunny, 21, overnight low of 12. 12, that's a funny way of saying 12. And Tuesday, mostly sunny, 22, overnight low of 10 degrees, so getting a lot colder. After the break, we got John Vangelis, I'll Find My Way Home, and The Real McCoy.
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plagiarism case also cost him a lot of money. 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

0: Stevie Wonder here on 94.1 FM. That was Isn't She Lovely? And we had a great dance track with Real McCoy with Love and Devotion. And just for the last break, we had John and Vangelis, I'll Find My Way Home from the 80s. I'm Wayne Larson. Thanks for joining me today for Saturday Afternoon Tunes and Tracks. It's been awesome having you. We got Jessica Stafford coming up next with a 90s and 2000 countdown, counting down May 1991. It's Gold Coast Own, 94.1 FM.
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0: Our number 19 song of May 1991, Seal with Crazy, from his debut self-titled album, such a big hit in the early 90s. Hitting our movie screens in the year 91 was Robin Hood, Prince of Thieves, American action-adventure film based on the English folktale of Robin Hood.
1: Might I have the pleasure of your name before I have you run through?
2: Robin of Locksley.
0: The film, directed by Kevin Reynolds, stars Kevin Costner as Robin Hood, Morgan Freeman as Azim, Christian Slater as Will Scarlet, Mary Elizabeth Mastrantonio as Marion, and Alan Rickman as the Sheriff of Nottingham.
3: I read the script and find out what the scriptwriters have done, and once I knew that it was going to be possible to have some fun with it, and that you could mix up, you know, his evil doings with a lot of humour, then that made it attractive, and it was not expected.
1: I want this brigand found. Starve them out. Slaughter them. No. Take their livestock. I want Locksley's own people fighting to bring his head in.
4: Well, perhaps we could create a name for him. Something to drive fear into the hearts of the populace, maybe. Locksley the Lethal or Reeking Robin.
1: Whatever. I want him dead by the next full moon, before the barons come back. Now so. And keep the stitches small.
0: Robin Hood, Prince of Thieves was a box office success, grossing more than $390 million worldwide, making it the second highest grossest film of 91. Rickman received the BAFTA Award for Best Actor in a Supporting Role for his performance. The theme song, Everything I Do It For You by Bryan Adams, won the Grammy Award for Best Song Written for Visual Media. And another great song on the soundtrack came from Jeff Lynne. Here it is now, from Robin Hood, the Prince of Thieves, Wild Times.

0: Our number 18 song of May 1991, AC/DC. Are you ready? From their 1990 album, The Razor's Edge. 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After the break, we continue the countdown from May 1991 here on the Gold Coast Zone, 94.1 FM.
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5: Number 17.

Never Let Me Go, The Black Sorrows, our number 16 song of May 1991. And before that, Simple Minds, Let There Be Love, from their ninth studio album, Real Life. It spent 10 weeks on the Aussie charts and peaked at number 16, and it's sitting at number 17 for us this week. Next up, in the number 15 position, it's Wendy Matthews.

0: Number 13.
1: Well, this car is automatic, systematic, hydromatic. Why is it greased lightning?

0: Our number 13 song really needs no introduction, really the Grease Mega Mix. God, it was a classic. And Jimmy Barnes, When Your Love Is Gone, behind it in the number 14 spot. Well, I hope you're enjoying this week's Top 20. We'll return with the number 12 song of May 1991 right after this short break.
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Aussie band Roxas, Where Are You Now? Our number 11 song and the Verve behind it in the number 12 position. REM with Losing My Religion got us underway. The song would go on to win two Grammys, including Best Short Form Music Video, of which was banned from being played in Ireland as its religious imagery was seen as unfit for broadcast. Well, there you go. I hope you're enjoying this week's Top 20. We're looking at the hottest hits of May 1991. And next up in the number 10 position, it's Roxette with Joyride.

0: Our number 9 song of May 1991, a medley of covers of U2's Where the Streets Have No Name and Frankie Valli's Can't Take My Eyes Off You by the Pet Shop Boys. Well, we're just over halfway through our countdown. Coming up after the break, the number 8 song.
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0: Our number six song from his album Vagabond Heart, Rod Stewart, Rhythm of My Heart. Cher before that with the Shoop Shoop song, and getting us underway was EMF with Unbelievable in the number eight position for the top 20 countdown of May 1991.
1: Number five.

0: One of my favourite Aussie bands, the Screaming Jets, with Better, such a classic, sitting in the number 5 position in this week's countdown. Well, we're nearly there. Coming up after the break, the top 4 songs of May 1991 here on the Gold Coast Zone, 94.1 FM.
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Our number two song of May 1991, Rat Cat with Don't Go Now. Behind it, Sheena Easton with What Comes Naturally. And getting us underway was the KLF with 3 a.m. Eternal in the number four position. Well, before we get to the number one song, let's take...

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1: Home Improvement was an American television sitcom starring Tim Allen that aired from 91 to 99 with a total of 204 half-hour episodes spanning 8 seasons. It was one of the most watched sitcoms in the US and around the world in the 90s, winning many awards and launching Tim Allen's acting career, along with the television career of Pamela Anderson, who was playing the part of Heidi for the first 2 seasons. Let's take a listen to the theme song now, Iron John's Rock by Dan Foliart, Home Improvement.

A walk down memory lane for our countdown of May 1991, one of the most popular shows on TV back then, Home Improvement. Okay, well, it's time for the number one song of May 1991, and it's an Aussie classic.

0: Our number one song of May 91, The Horses from Darryl Braithwaite. The song was written by Ricky Lee Jones and Walter Becker and originally performed by Jones on her 1989 album Flying Cowboys. While not released as a single, the original version did appear in the film Jerry Maguire and was also included on the film's soundtrack. Darryl Braithwaite's version reached number one here in Australia and by 2022 had been certified tenfold platinum. Well, I hope you've enjoyed this week's Top 20 Countdown of May 1991. I'll be back next week with another featured year of hits here on the Gold Coast Zone, 94.1 FM. It's the final
1: 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It's my-

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2: 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The crew included many great players, led by drummer Hal Blaine.
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smothered in questions, gasping for answers. Got the damn bank, it's breathing down my neck. From the price of gas and another damn war, to all the broken things around here that I ain't fixed yet. Maybe they'll lock us up like they did back in 2019. And now I'm older, I'm weaker, got an extra mouth to feed. And I'm supposed to be prepared and have the right things to say. I'm meant to be the one to chase the monsters away. But it's 3 a.m. again and I'm drowning in self-doubt. And all I can think about is how I'm gonna let them down. My tears fall all too easily, and that's the moment.

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1: 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Only sunshine covers the coast more than 94.1.

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1: 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Be ready to be amazed. The origins of the species. It's about to tear apart what you thought about those oldies you know and love. 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
1: If you're out in the water this summer, there will be lots of people with different levels of boating experience out there. 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
2: Hello there, I'm Sean Bindley. Defence Minister Richard Marles has called for greater transparency from Beijing around its maritime operations in a key security address. Speaking at the annual Shangri-La dialogue, Mr. Marles also warned increasing attacks on subsea cables have made Australia and the Indo-Pacific particularly vulnerable. Taiwan has reported 5 separate cases of seabed cable damage in 2025, compared with 3 in 2024 and 3 in 2023. Mr. Marles says states that don't invest in credible defence capability will face greater constraints on their sovereignty.
3: That the post-Cold War era is over, and with it the optimistic assumption that political convergence and economic interdependence offsets the need for robust government spending on defence and security.
2: Federal Opposition Leader Angus Taylor has vowed to undo Labor's tax break reforms in a key address in Melbourne. Speaking at the Liberal Party Federal Council, he reiterated promises to withdraw net zero commitments, reduce migration numbers, and end welfare for non-citizens. Contentious changes to the capital gains tax and negative gearing have now been introduced to Parliament under one bill. Taylor told the party faithful the Prime Minister has drawn the battle line with his tax reforms.
4: Anthony Albanese has started a war on aspiration, a war on the very essence of being Australian. A war on the soul of our nation. Friends, we're going to fight like hell and win this war.
2: The US president is weighing up whether to move ahead with a deal to extend the ceasefire with Iran, following high-stakes talks at the White House. The deal would also see the Strait of Hormuz reopened. The key shipping route has effectively been closed since the US attacked Iran. Vice President J.D. Vance told reporters a deal hasn't been reached yet, but progress has been made.
5: There are a couple of issues on the nuclear stuff, the highly enriched stockpile, and also the question of enrichment. So, you know, we're going back and forth with them. We do think they're negotiating, at least so far, in good faith, and we're making some progress. Hopefully we'll continue to make progress.
2: Electrical workers at BHP's iron ore port in the Pilbara and WA will vote on whether to go ahead with work stoppages. ANU's Sarah Willoughby has the details.
6: The Electrical Trades Union has been in failed talks with the mining giant for 6 months, calling for improved paying conditions. Adam, the union's WA secretary, says industrial action sometime before the end of June could be the only way forward.
7: We want to be partners of peace in the Pilbara. However, we also want to have a negotiation. And if our members have to take PIA, to force the likes of BHP to a negotiation, they're willing to take that step.
6: BHP says its focus remains on reaching an outcome that maintains industry-leading pay and conditions. In the event of union disruptions, BHP says strong contingency plans are in place. Sarah Wombey, Air News.
2: More than 9,000 turtle hatchlings have begun their life journey after a successful relocation trial in far north Queensland. The initiative aims to boost survival rates and future-proof the population. Senior Project Officer Catherine Robertson says the trials proved a success.
8: We're really excited to see that the hatching success was around 82%. So 82.4% of the eggs successfully hatched and produced hatchlings. And this was a higher rate than we were expecting and a much better rate than the nests that were naturally left on Rain Island. That rate was around 69%.
2: This is Air News. In the AFL today, the Swans have demolished Richmond at home 25-20, 170 to the Tigers 8-8, 56 at the SCG. And a concession from the coach, the AFL says umpires should have reviewed a call that denied Geelong's Ollie Dempsey an early goal against Carlton on Friday. The Cats losing by just 4 points at the MCG. In rugby league today in Newcastle, the Knights getting home over the Eels by 6 points, 28-22. And the Sharks secured victory in the Battle of the Beaches, taking a narrow win over the Sea Eagles 28-22 last night. The news wasn't all good for Cronulla, co-captain Blake Brayley fracturing his arm during the match. And in tennis, a chance has gone begging at Roland Garros. Air Sports' Paul Walsh has the details.
9: With the top seeds all faltering in the men's draw, Alex de Minaur had his best chance yet to go deep into a Grand Slam tournament, but failed in his third round clash against Jakub Mencik from the Czech Republic, going down 0-6, 6-2, 6-2, 6-3. The Demon started well, but it was Mencik who applied the pressure that the Aussie couldn't handle.
10: I just kind of handed it to him. Yeah, it's a tough one.
9: Meanwhile, Australia's only representative left in the women's draw, Daria Kasatkina, will take on the world number one, Aryna Sabalenka, for her chance of a place in the round of 16. Head-to-head, it's Sabalenka with a 7-2 advantage, with Kasatkina philosophical about the matchup.
11: Obviously zero pressure, because, I mean, she's number one in the world.
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13: Well, it is going to be a hard one to beat yesterday's stunning day, but I think we're going to give it a good nudge. Good morning and welcome on your Sunday morning. It's the last day of May, the last day of autumn, and it's just great to have your company. We're currently sitting around 11 degrees. Yes, a little cool this morning, getting up to 23. Partly cloudy, but mostly sunny this morning, and the slightest chance of a shower in the afternoon. Now, tomorrow, the first day of winter, sunny, 21 degrees. Tuesday and Wednesday, sunny, 22 for Tuesday, 24 for Wednesday. Thursday, same story, sunny, back to 22, and mostly sunny for Friday, 21. Our minimums all week are around the 10 and 11. So yes, keep that doona and bed socks handy at night time. Well, how about we warm things up this morning with some great music from U2 on 94.1 FM.

0: John Rawls with Cheryl Moana Marie. That's a bit of a mouthful to say this early in the morning. Cheryl Moana Marie. We also had Amy Winehouse there with Wake Up Alone, and you too with One Got Us Underway. Well, there is one huge day in store for you if you are into anything to do with cars. Yeah, there's a Model T Ford getting a facelift. There's old classics, new classics heading to Springbrook, and big, big machinery that you can have a play with, and that's at Broadwater Parklands. I'll give you more details about all of those a little later in the show, right here on 94.1 FM.
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0: Lou Christie, lightning strikes. I tell you what, there was a big strike of lightning on Thursday morning. A really unusual time to have a thunderstorm, but wow, that certainly woke me up. We also had Marty Balin there with Hearts and Daryl Braithwaite, One Summer. Summer seems so long ago, doesn't it? And winter, as we know, is around the corner and looking like a great week ahead too, which is good to see. We are smack bang in the middle of Radiothon, and I have been told, yes, what tomorrow's major prize is going to be, and I'm going to leak that. Yes, spoiler alert. So get in early and renew or sign up today so you are definitely in the draw for that. More details to come on 94.1 FM.
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0: Paul McCartney, Maybe I'm Amazed, and Pointer Sisters on Fire, and Night Ranger with Sister Christian there as well. We are celebrating with some very special people after 7 o'clock who are celebrating their birthday today. I'm hoping to chat with a gentleman today celebrating his birthday, and he's certainly helped many of us look our best over many, many years because he is in charge of the longest running hairdressing company in Australia. I'm sure you know who I'm talking about, and hopefully I can discover more about him this morning when we have a chat. That's happening after 7 here on 94.1 FM.
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0: I'm a believer, that's the Monkees. I am Australian, that's the Seekers, and I love rock and roll, that's Joan Jett. It's a bit of a theme happening there, wasn't it? If you're heading out on the water today, well, if it's anything like what it is on land, it should be amazing. We will check that out next hour here on 94.1 FM.
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0: traffic jam.
1: A multi-vehicle crash heading northbound on the Pacific Motorway at Oxenford is causing about 15-minute delays there back until Helensvale. The rest of the M1 not looking too bad. The Gold Coast Highway still mostly slow through Surfers Paradise and also some delays Gold Coast Highway through Broadbeach. Winter is different at Brisbane Racing Club and this is our season. Book now for Ladbrokes Stradbroke season with 7 epic race days across May and June. That's our sponsor. 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
3: Hello, I'm Sarah Womby. The four remaining miners found alive inside a flooded cave in central Laos have made their way out safely from the cave. A fifth member of the group was rescued by specialist divers on Friday. South Australian cave diver Josh Richards travelled to Laos to join the rescue mission. He's told the ABC the miners' safe escape is nothing short of miraculous.
4: Just as I was gearing up to head in, we had four very muddy miners climb out of the cave on their own. So they'd obviously noticed that the water level had dropped far enough and they decided to take the risk while the pumps were running, which is pretty remarkable. And they've managed to wiggle their way back out of the mine on their own.
3: Children's disability workers are set to lose their jobs as providers struggle to get clarity around upcoming changes to the NDIS. SMHDH says the Brotherhood of St Lawrence is set to axe up to 45 of its early childhood coordinator roles as it transitions to a greater focus on adult disability services. Efforts to rein in NDIS spending will remove about 300,000 people, including autistic children aged 8 and under, who will be transitioned off the NDIS and onto the state-funded Thriving Kids program during 2027. Australia currently has 48 days of petrol in reserve and 36 days worth of diesel, according to the latest update. Meantime, the federal government is extending its temporary relaxation of minimum stock obligations. Energy Minister Chris Bowen says it means suppliers can hold 20% less diesel and petrol in reserves if they commit to delivering more fuel into the domestic market, particularly in regional areas.
5: I have decided to extend reduction until September. It was due to run out in July, simply because we continue to work in an uncertain international environment. We continue to work in a situation where we need to be agile.
3: Russian officials are warning European countries to brace for more drone incursions. Sean Bindley reports.
6: Two people were injured when a Russian drone struck an apartment block in Romania. Romanian President Nicuša Dan says he's decided to close down a Russian consulate in his country.
7: The Consul General of the Russian Federation in Constanta has been declared persona non grata and the Consulate General of the Russian Federation in Constanta will close.
6: Thanks to Al Jazeera for that translation. Sean Bindley, Air News.
3: Western Australia is bracing for what authorities are calling a once-in-five-year severe weather event. Elise Gately has the story.
8: The Bureau of Meteorology is warning of destructive wind gusts of up to 125 kilometres an hour, torrential rain and the risk of isolated tornadoes. The storm is set to hit the Midwest through to the Great Southern, including Perth. The dangerous conditions are putting a major damper on the WA Day long weekend, with several community events across the metropolitan area already cancelled. With 8-metre waves forecast offshore, all passenger ferries to and from Rottnest Island have been cancelled.
3: Also in news, police in Tasmania say remains believed to be human have been found in the state's north. And swimmers in New South Wales are being urged to take care around the water due to an increased risk of sharks. This is Air News. Sydney is celebrating a crushing 114-point win over Richmond in the AFL, helped by Charlie Curnow's club-best 8 goals and Isaac Heaney's 32 disposals and 5 goals. The final score 25-21-70 to 8-8-56. Swans coach Dean Cox full of praise for the players.
9: I thought it was a really consistent performance. I think it was from all our players across the board for majority of the game. We got scored against on entry a little bit too easy at the start of the game. But, you know, to be able to rectify that and to be hard to play against was, yeah, was really satisfying.
3: The Bulldogs and Dockers also had wins. To rugby league, and it hasn't been a great year for Melbourne, but they're only 6 points outside the top eight after they registered their third win from four matches with a gritty 18-4 victory over Sydney. Storm coach Craig Bellamy says it would have been nice to score a few more points.
0: The Roosters defended really well, and we just stuck with what we had planned to do. And then, you know, like, again, we didn't score a whole heap of points either, but we scored enough points to win the game, and that's what's important in the end.
3: In the other games, the Tigers and Knights both posted wins. And in the tennis, Daria Kasatkina has been knocked out of the French Open, the Aussie going down to the world number one Arina Sabalenka in the third round. Australian Independent Radio News.
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11: Well, good morning, and I'm pleased to report it is sunny today. Yes, what a beautiful day it was yesterday, and we are in for similar conditions today. We're currently sitting just under 15 degrees. 23 is our max. Mostly sunny. Great to see that blue sky. And our winds are currently west-northwesterly, 11 kilometres an hour. Tomorrow, sunny. Actually, the forecast for the whole week, very happy to say this, is sunny, sunny, sunny, sunny, and more sun. Monday, 21, Tuesday, 22, Wednesday, 24, Thursday, 22, and Friday, 21. All of those minimums, though, are around 10 and 11. So still lovely and cool at night to just get in under that doona and stay warm and cozy and have a good night's sleep. On the show today, wow, we've got lots going on. We will check out what marine forecast is this hour. So if you are planning on doing a little bit of boating, we'll get all the updates for you from Seaway Tower, but also down at Point Danger as well. Let's get started with some music, though, with Journey. Any way you want it. Any way you want it. That's what we deliver here. Lots of music, lots of fun, and lots going on the Gold Coast right here at 94.1 FM.

0: Stand By Me, Benny King. We had Human Nature in there as well with Cruel and Any Way You Want It. That's what we deliver here. That's from Journey. Well, thanks for joining me on your Sunday morning. Yes, it's the last day of May. It's the last day of autumn. Yeah, winter is knocking on our door. It arrives tomorrow. And for all the car lovers, you may have heard last hour I was saying there's so much going on. A Ford Model T is getting a bit of a facelift today at Bundle. There's some new and old classics heading to Springbrook and heaps of bigger toys digging, lifting and hauling. That's all happening at Broadwater Parkland. So I'll give you all of those details. There's also an e-waste pop-up community event. Now, you know, those electrical items that you just don't know how to dispose of. There was one last week that was for the northern end of the coast. Well, this time it's for the southern end of the coast. So I'll give you those details as well. And I'll be chatting with our birthday boy who's been helping us look our best thanks to the longest running hairdressing company in Australia. I'm pretty sure we've all ventured into those doors at some stage of our lives. Yeah, over 60 years of operation. How impressive is that? Plus, of course, great music, as always, coming your way over the next 3 hours. So great to have your company on 94.1 FM.
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0: Neil Diamond. You've got to have a bit of Neil on your Sunday morning. That was Stones, Wet, Wet, Wet, Sweet Surrender, and Supertramp with Breakfast in America. We're going to head out on the water now because I'm hoping it's as good as it is on land. What a beautiful day this is shaping up to be. Here we go. All right, let's start at the Seaway Tower. My good old friend Diana, I haven't had a chat with her for ages. Good morning, Diana.
1: Good morning, Lee, and nice to hear you again.
0: Nice to be chatting with you. And look, outside, we've got two massive windows in our new studio, and I have to tell you, it's fantastic. There's no trees, there's no leaves rustling outside. I can see trees, palm trees. The skies are blue, and I'm hoping you're going to tell me it's a similar perfect story on the Seaway.
1: It's looking pretty good. It's looking pretty good, and the sun is just coming over the low cloud bank. Yep.
0: So nice.
1: Going to be nice. Pink on the hills over the other side. And
0: love it.
1: So it's all good.
0: Have you got lots of boats out?
1: We've got 24 out so far. Mm-hmm. And interesting today, a lot of them have been phoning in instead of calling in. So I've been pretty busy on the phones even today.
0: Oh, see, some people just like to have a chat, don't they?
1: They do.
0: Yes.
1: It's good.
0: I agree. Now, how are you rating the Seaway?
1: Seaway is calm.
0: Mm-hmm. Entrance is calm?
1: And entrance is calm, yeah, nothing happening. Here comes I think it's the first trawler I've seen in this morning.
0: Oh, good. Okay, that's excellent.
1: Yep.
0: Good to see.
1: Yeah, Hunter's shaking his head, nodding his head, so yep.
0: Yep, prawns on their way. And what are the winds? What's the winds like
1: the winds,
0: there?
1: At the moment, we've got, it's saying it's 6 to 6 from the west-northwest.
0: Mm-hmm. So 6 knots?
1: Yep.
0: Okay. And are they expected to increase? Is there any...
1: No, there's nothing drastic in the weather.
0: Loving
1: 15
0: it.
1: To 20 knots maybe. And the seas are below 1 metre, up to one... Oh, no, it's way up. Look at it. About 1 metre around here. I think Hunter said they got up to 1.7 now. Way wider buoy, but that's offshore there. Yep.
0: Right offshore. Okay, perfect. And just tide times, please.
1: Tide times, okay, we have the high at 752 at 1.19 metres,
0: yep.
1: Followed by the low at 131 of 0.34 metres.
0: Perfect. All right, well, you go and enjoy your Sunday. It's going to be a busy one. Good to hear. And
1: we'll
0: chat to you next week.
1: Now, catch and be safe. Have a good week.
0: Thanks, Diana.
1: Bye-bye.
0: All right, we're going down to Point Danger now, and I'm hoping, Pam, was that you, Pam, I could hear?
2: Sorry, Lee.
0: No.
2: Morning, Lee. Morning, listeners. So busy.
0: No, that's good to hear you're so busy because I tell you what, it's been some shocking weekends of late.
2: Oh, yeah. I think we've just been waiting to go out. Yeah. Beautiful sunrise. Just come up through the clouds at the moment. It's a nice golden sunrise and it's just putting a glow all through the clouds. Beautiful, actually.
0: Amazing.
2: So, yeah.
0: Now, how's the bar this morning?
2: Yeah, bars slight to moderate. Mm-hmm. We currently got 1 metre on average for a wave rider and maximum of 1.92. And that is that's coming from an easterly direction.
0: Mm-hmm.
2: We've got water temp of 22.4. And what else do we have? We've got from the airport a air temperature of 11.4 degrees with a wind speed of 1 to 4 knots. And that's from the southwest. Currently offshore at the moment it is nine knots coming from the southwest. Boats we have out, so in the first hour and a half we were up to about 37 boats out, so they've been just going out one after the other, so seems like perfect conditions for boating at the moment here.
0: Great. Good to hear.
2: We've got 37 out, but only unfortunately 17 on the log, so if we can get a reminder to the boaters to download their free marine rescue app, you're on your, just a couple of minutes, you're on your way, and someone's watching after you, and also just don't forget to log off on your return.
0: Yeah, and look, we've unfortunately seen a few marine rescues happen over the last month or so, and that you can see how important your job is for keeping us safe out there. So our bit, all we got to do is, as you said, download a free app. It's free. It gives us lots of information, and it just makes sure that it just helps you guys do your job, because if anything goes wrong, you're on top of it.
2: Exactly. We know where to look. So it brings up lat and long positions. You know, it gives you all the, you know, boat ramps, local tide conditions, weather conditions, all that sort of thing.
0: Yeah.
2: So it's a handy thing to,
0: absolutely,
2: you know, have. So,
0: absolutely.
2: Because
0: we don't have that in Queensland. So, I mean, they're very lucky
2: they've
0: got it.
2: No,
0: no, we don't. We need to, I think. But no, we don't. Hey, is your barbecue on today? Do you know?
2: Yes, I believe our barbecue will be running today, so come down to D-Bar and have one of our yummy bacon and egg rolls, and that does help us out with our fundraising, so we'd much appreciate that.
0: Perfect. And lastly, tide times, please.
2: Tide times, we've got a high at 7:45 a.m.
0: Mm-hmm.
2: and it's 1.24 metres.
0: Yep.
2: And later in the afternoon, a low at 1:25 p.m. at 0.45 of a metre.
0: Amazing. All right. Well, I'll let you get back to it. As you said, you have got a busy day. Great to hear too.
2: And all the bells are ringing, yeah.
0: Perfect. You enjoy what's happening on the water, and it's great. What a great story that is. So good to go if that is what you have got planned today. Dr. Hook for you now. Baby makes her blue jeans talk. I tell you what, I've got my jeans on. It's jeans weather. You're with Lee Muirhead, Point One FM.

0: Oh, that got you smiling, didn't it? That's Katy Perry, Smile. And Dr. Hook before that, Baby Makes Her Blue Jeans Talk. Coming up, we are going to turn that clock back and have a look at some events that happened on this day. And one of the biggest shopping centres in Brisbane was officially opened on this day. I know I've been there many times. I'm sure some of you have as well. We'll have a look at that. That's coming up very shortly. So don't go anywhere. You're with 94.1 FM.
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Back to 1975. There we had ABBA with Mamma Mia. I know, I was singing along. I hope you were too. All right, we're turning that clock back to 1859. Big Ben, named after Sir Benjamin Hall, chimed for the first time in London. John Kellogg filed a patent for flaked cereal on this day in 1895. Now, Kellogg feuded with his brother, Will, over the inclusion of sugar into this flaked cereal. Eventually, Will created a business for his own sugary cereal, which he named Will's Battle Creek Toasted Cornflake Company. What a mouthful. It was later renamed Kellogg's, still going strong. Now, the shopping centre I mentioned a little earlier was Chermside Shopping Centre. Yes, it opened in Brisbane on this day in 1957. It was Australia's first drive-in shopping centre, and it had its own car park and covered 28 acres. Boy, has that grown over the years. I remember going there when I was a kid, and to be perfectly honest, I do get a little lost there now because I haven't been there that often. Okay, the Who entered the Guinness Book of Records as the world's loudest band, and that happened in 1976. Now, the concert was held in England at the Charlton Athletic Football Club, and the total power output of the band was 76,000 watts. That is a lot, isn't it? And I couldn't play some of their loud music this morning. That's just too much on a Sunday morning. Also, on this day in 1999, Royal Australian Mint released two $10 coins to commemorate the 50th anniversary of the start of the Snowy Mountains scheme. Oh, I don't have one of those. And the one I'm going to feature today, the Spice Girls, are the best-selling female group of all time to date. But there were a few bumps along the way. On this day in 1998, Ginger Spice, Jerry Halliwell, left the group, citing exhaustion and creative differences. And she took this time to pursue a solo career, producing hits like Lift Me Up, Bag It Up, Look At Me, Ride It, and this one,

0: It's a great song, isn't it? It's Raining Men, Jerry Halliwell. And that was Jerry's most successful solo single to date. So she did prove she could make it on her own, walking away from the all-girl band on this day back in 1998. But she did rejoin the group when they reunited in 2007. Quite a story, isn't it, Spice Girls? They had movies, and oh, I know my kids, when they were growing up, well, my daughter especially, loved them. So, yep, they've certainly stood the test of time. There you go. That's a wrap of what happened on this day on 94.1 FM.
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0: All right, get those party shoes ready. We are celebrating next hour, and I am going to be speaking to a gentleman celebrating his birthday today, and Bruce from Narang. Yes, you are correct. 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Yeah, huge celebration, as you can hear. 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

0: Good morning as we kick off your Sunday. We've got the Gold Coast Highway a little bit slow around Palm Beach and Surfers Paradise. Bit of activity to Bermuda Street, the intersection of Christine Avenue through Burleigh Waters. Clear run for the Smith Street Motorway through Parkwood. Starting to build slightly through Southport, Burleigh Road and Ashmore Road intersection at Bundle. No accidents or breakdowns on the M1 from Tweed to Brisbane. 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
2: Hello, I'm Sarah Womby. Australia's Defence Minister has used a key security address to warn countries against attacks on undersea cables. Sean Bendley reports.
3: Richard Marles telling the Shangri-La Dialogue in Singapore there has been an unprecedented number of attacks on the critical infrastructure over the past 18 months. He warned the seabed was being turned into a battlefield and called on Beijing to come clean on their activities on the seafloor.
4: Striking that several cables have been severed across the Baltic and the Taiwan Strait since November of 2024. Now, maybe all of these were accidents, but even if they were, it highlights the vulnerability of this crucial part of the globe's infrastructure.
2: Meanwhile, Australia, the United States and Britain have revealed the three countries will develop underwater drones as part of their trilateral AUKUS defence pact. The new project was announced on the sidelines of the Shangri-La Dialogue in Singapore. The head of the World Health Organization, Tedros Adhanom Ghebreyesus, is travelling to the epicentre of the Ebola outbreak in the northeast of the Democratic Republic of Congo. With more, the BBC's Barbara Pletasha.
5: Dr. Tedros met international partners in Kinshasa when he arrived, discussing how to build up and coordinate the response to the Ebola outbreak with the Congolese government. Now he is visiting the epicentre to see the situation for himself. He has warned that there are many challenges because it's a rare virus with no vaccine and because the remote area is plagued by conflict and mass displacement, which helps spread the disease. The WHO says testing capacity has improved. Tons of medical aid is also arriving, and there's some progress on building treatment centres, but there's much more to do before the virus is contained.
2: Back home, and tensions between protest groups and police at Brisbane's Victoria Park are expected to escalate. The site has been selected for the big stadium build for the 2032 Olympic and Paralympic Games. Indigenous groups argue the land shouldn't be redeveloped as it has significant cultural value. Another rally is expected to be held today after several arrests were made on Friday. Swimmers across New South Wales are being told to stay vigilant in the water due to an increased risk of sharks. Surf Life Saving New South Wales Chief Executive Steve Pearce says murky water runoff from heavy rain is attracting marine life, including bull sharks close to the coast.
6: We have our lifeguards on duty. The red and yellow flags will be flying. Just try and stay clear of the rock shelves and rock platforms because we've seen so many tragic incidents this year with our people either sightseeing or rock fishing being swept off those rocks.
2: And with winter on the way, Asthma Australia is calling for more to be done about wood fire heaters. Sean Bindley again with that story.
3: The body, which represents nearly 2.8 million Australians living with the illness, says wood fires are a significant and preventable trigger for asthma sufferers. The group's CEO, Kate Miranda, says wood fire smoke can have a detrimental effect on people's health.
7: The pollution in the smoke, those PM2.5 particles, when they're breathed deeply into the lungs, they can trigger the wheezing, the tightnessing of the chest and bring on asthma attacks and other respiratory conditions.
2: This is Air News. West Tigers have won a thriller against Canterbury in round 13 of the NRL. Andrew Lucas has the details.
8: The Tigers have picked up a courageous win over the Bulldogs, 22-16 in front of over 17,000 fans at CommBank Stadium. It was a finals-like atmosphere as the Tigers raced out to an early 16-0 lead. After being relentlessly booed, Lachlan Galvin crossed with 12 minutes to go against his former team to set up a grandstand finish. But the home side held on for dear life to snap a three-game losing streak. Andrew Lucas at Combank Stadium.
2: The Storm too good for the Roosters, 18-4. The Knights beat the Eels, 28-22. To AFL and ladder leading, Fremantle has downed Brisbane, 103-78. Dockers coach Justin Longmuir says that's now 11 wins in a row.
9: I'm really proud of the group. You know, what we've done the last couple of weeks with a couple of our key midfielders missing, it's asking others, especially through the middle of the ground, to step up and take on some more responsibility or some more game time. And I'm really proud of how those players are contributing to the team performance.
2: The Swans demolished the Tigers 170-56. The Bulldogs have hung on to beat the Magpies 97-93. And the Super Rugby, Moana Pacifica beat the Brumbies by 2 points, 21-19. Wins also for Western Force and the Chiefs. And wins to the Lightning and Mavericks in the Super Netball. Australian Independent Radio News.
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11: Good morning. What a morning. Look at that blue sky. It is absolutely stunning. Bit slow on the accelerator to heat up this morning. We're still sitting in the 14s, but we are going to get up to 23 is our max today, and our winds are 11 kilometres an hour westerly. Partly cloudy, mostly sunny. So take that how you want, but all I can see is blue sky, and it's looking beautiful. First day of winter tomorrow. Yes, it is. Sunny, 21 degrees, and that sunshine's going to stay with us all week. Tuesday 22, Wednesday 24, Thursday 22, Friday 21. And our minimums overnight, yeah, around 10 and 11. So I've got the bed socks and the doona. I know it's a pretty sight. My husband laughs at me all the time, but you got to stay warm, don't you, at night? Just cuddle up and snug in. Have a good night's sleep. All right, we are getting ready to party with some very special people this morning, celebrating their birthday. And I'm just going to try and wake up one of our birthday people. He is known, I'm sure, to all of you, and I'm pretty sure most of you would have walked through these doors at some stage in your life, and they are still going strong with the longest running hair company in Australia, and it is his birthday. So I'll try and get him on the phone and see if I can wake him up on his birthday. Not a very nice thing to do on your birthday, but anyway, he's a good stick, so I'm sure he will. So let's get started with some music though before I do that. Waiting on a Friend. This is Rolling Stones on 94.1 FM.

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1: Yes, we are smack bang in the middle of Radiothon. Thank you to everyone who's joined our family, our support group members. You keep us on air. We've got one more week to go and wait till you see the prizes, of course. And we're going to try and do them every hour throughout the morning this week. So please head to our website. I'll tell you more about the prize for tomorrow. But right now, thank you to our support group members who are celebrating their birthday today. Lindsay Maroney from Hollywell and Brittany Croft from McGregor. Happy birthday. I hope you have a fantastic day. And on Friday, Richard will be putting your names in the barrel. And if he draws one of your names out, you get to enjoy lunch or dinner at our sponsor, House of Siam. Now, who are you celebrating with? Well, this gentleman needs no introduction whatsoever. Helping us look our best for over 60 years. Yes, I've been in many of the hair salons and a few of you already guessed who I'm talking about. I've been teasing it all morning. It is Stefan and he's joining me on the phone now. Good morning, Stefan, and happy birthday.
2: Good morning, Lee, and thank you. And what a great day you've given me.
1: Well, I don't know if I had a lot to do with that, but I'm going to take the credit for it. Listen, over 60 years of hairdressing, and something you may not know is back in 1976, I was on a kids' show called Happy Go Round that Paul Sharrett produced. And Stefan, you were our sponsor. You were doing all our hair. So I've actually known you since I was 11 years of age.
2: Wow. No wonder when you saw me at Max's restaurant, you felt, yeah.
1: I know. We've caught up a few times, which has been fantastic. Over the years, I've done a lot with you as well. But what's the secret to a long-running success business like yourself? Because you hear of so many businesses doing it tough and sadly folding. But wow, over 60 years. Is there a secret?
2: The first thing is you have to find a rose.
1: Rose King. Yes, you do need to find a rose. She's amazing. That's your partner, for those that don't know.
2: That's my partner and my right hand.
1: Yes.
2: And my advisor and my saviour from screwing up.
1: Yeah. Well, I also...
2: So you find a rose.
1: Yes.
2: And then you find great people. It's impossible. Yeah. I've said that all my life.
1: Yeah.
2: It's impossible to succeed without good staff. Impossible. It's literally not possible.
1: Yeah.
2: So the first secret is you find good staff. When people ask me, what is your secret? I tell them you've got to find good staff.
1: Yeah.
2: Oh, but it's very hard to find good staff. But it's very hard to find anything that's good. You've got to develop them and work with them and grow them and make the environment so good for them that they want to be part of your world.
1: Yeah.
2: But I'm very lucky. Our company attracts great people.
1: It certainly does.
2: In fact, we actually attract two good people. We attract good staff and good...
1: Yes.
2: We have incredible clients. We take care of nearly 5,000 people a week and we hardly get a complaint.
1: Amazing. Amazing. Yeah, no, I know. But I was going to say, you're very hands-on as well, and I think that you've got to take up some credit for that, because all through the career, you've been very visual and involved in it. You know, so it's not unusual for us to walk into a salon and see you there. We see you in the street. You say hello. I remember you doing, I think you were like the first advertorials on TV when I was at Channel 10. You'd come on and do your little spot on Channel O, I think it was back then, with the hairbrush on the...
2: Channel 9. Startup was Channel 9.
1: Channel 9 did you start? Okay. Yeah. With the hairbrush on the cheek and, I remember
2: all of... If it doesn't scratch your face, it won't scratch your hair.
1: That's it. Well, listen, I know you still are, I believe, keen on boating. Is that correct? Is this what you like to do on your downtime?
2: I used to, but Rose doesn't like boating, so it's kind of... Golf has taken over now.
1: Golf. I was going to say, I hear you're a keen golfer. Are you a good golfer?
2: Well, let's put it this way. Last month, the golf club, the Grand Golf Club, which is one of the nicest golf clubs in the world, after the Masters, they have a Grand Masters Day. You know what the Masters is?
1: Yes,
2: the golf Masters?
1: Yes, I live with a golfer.
2: After the Masters is... After the Masters is finished, they play... for a green jacket.
1: Yes.
2: And it's the most sought after event in the golf club.
1: Yeah.
2: So I was very lucky to win that. So, yes, I am a good golfer.
1: Wow, congratulations. Well, what are you going to do today for your birthday? Tell me how you celebrate.
2: I'm going to tell you about my surprise.
1: Oh, okay.
2: I just found out about my surprise. Have you heard of a very famous doctor, Dr. Ben Anderson?
1: No.
2: Now, Dr. Ben Anderson is a Gold Coaster, yep. Brisbane. He actually used to watch me on TV when he was a kid.
1: There you go.
2: And when I had a little heart issue, mm-hmm. he saved me.
1: Wow.
2: And that was about 10 years ago, and I don't take any medication. He just did a magical job. So we became friends. And he's coming to my surprise luncheon. And my beautiful family are going to have a nice day. Which Rose has organised. But
1: beautiful.
2: I'll tell you a little surprise, another surprise I'll tell you.
1: Yeah. It doesn't sound like it's a surprise. You know about them all.
2: I know. I'm sort of sneaky. The biggest surprise is going to be is the big party at Zio. Zio, you know where I saw you last time at Max's?
1: Yes, yes, yes.
2: Yeah. Max is now doing a new restaurant called Zio.
1: Mm-hmm.
2: And it's a golf. It's at Sanctuary Cove.
1: Yes.
2: And we're going to take it over for the day, for the night. And you and Ian will be invited, so I hope you can join us.
1: Oh, you are so sweet. Well, yes, we would love to join you. There you go. I got an invite over the radio. But listen, you have the best day. Thank you for letting me wake you up so early. I know you are an early riser, so I don't feel so guilty now. But
2: No, it's fine. By the way, I love your songs.
1: Oh, thank you. Well, thank you for listening. And we are in the middle of Radiothon, so I hope you guys join us and be one of our support group members. It's only $55, so and it keeps us on air. So if you can help out, that'd be great.
2: 100% we'll do that.
1: All right, Stefan. Have the best day. Right. And, Rose, thank you for organising it for me to have a chat. And hopefully we'll catch up with you soon.
2: Thank you.
1: Thank you. There you go. Birthday boy, Stefan. Yeah, what a career and what a lovely... He's just a gentleman. If you have met him in person, you would totally agree with that. All right, now, also having a look at who else we are celebrating with today. I've got to find all my pieces of paper now because I've totally been distracted, is Clint Eastwood. Now, yes, he's done many, many movies. He's also been very successful behind the scenes. But I wanted to show you another side of Clint Eastwood that you may not know about, because back in 1969, he was in an American musical comedy called Paint Your Wagon. And yes, he broke out in song.

0: Well, he can hold a note, can't he? That was Clint Eastwood, I Talk to the Trees, and that's right, way back in 1969 when he was in Paint Your Wagon, celebrating his birthday today. And you know, he's just, well, 2024, he directed Jura 2, so still working in his 90s. And I was reading, you know, is he retiring soon? And apparently it says he works less frequently, so he is generally considered semi-active rather than officially retired. What a career. And he is celebrating his 96th birthday today. Yeah, born in California in 1930. That was Clint Eastwood. We also just quickly had a chat to Stefan celebrating his birthday today, along with our support group members. Big shout out to Lindsay Maroney of Hollywell and Brittany Croft of McGregor. Happy birthday. Don't forget, on Friday, between 8 and 9, Richard will spin the barrel. Your names are in it. And if he draws your name out, you get to enjoy lunch or dinner at our sponsor, House of Siam.
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0: Oh, a little bit of hand jive for your Sunday. That's Shanana. And of course, from the movie Grease. And before that, we had Soft Cell with Tainted Love. And Bruce didn't really enjoy Clint Eastwood's singing. In bold, he's written Lee, not Clint singing. He's worse than Lee Marvin. Okay, not a fan of Clint Eastwood's singing. But he's our birthday boy today, so we've got to cut him a break. All right, time to check out what's happening out on the water, if that's what you've got planned for this beautiful Sunday. Well, the seaway is calm and it is slight offshore, and Point Danger, the bar is slight to moderate. Lots of boats out taking advantage of these great conditions. 6 knots at the seaway, seas are a metre, and a few trawlers have come in as well. Down at Point Danger, 1 metre average, wave rider 1.92 max in an easterly direction. Offshore winds are 9 kilometres an hour, and again, as I said, lots of boats taking advantage, which is fantastic. We haven't been able to say that for many Sundays, I can tell you. We have got a high tide at 7:45, so coming up, and that is at 1:24. That's in New South Wales. Here in Queensland, it's at 7:52 of 1.19. And this afternoon at 1:31 here in Queensland, a low tide of 0.34. I've really mixed this up, haven't I? And in New South Wales at 1:25 p.m., a low tide of 1.45 p.m. But all looking good. And if you are around the Deep Bar Way, don't forget the barbecue is fired up there. Point Danger put that on because it is one of their major fundraisers to keep fuel in their boat, to keep us safe out on the water. So please follow your nose. And if you see them, please support them. And they always do an amazing job. And I think you'll agree, you've seen a few rescues of late of the amazing work that these guys do. And they are volunteers. So please support them. Marine Rescue and the barbecue at Deep Bar today.
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2: 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The Classic Album and Movie Soundtrack Shows from 7, Wednesday night. This week, Queen's 1976 release, A Day at the Races, which included Somebody to Love, another hit in the style of Bohemian Rhapsody, which carried on a trend in album titles.
3: When we were trying to think of a title for this one, A Day at the Races was the film after Night at the Opera, so that's what we went with.
2: Queen spending A Day at the Races. Then from 8, the true story of the group of LA backing musicians known as the Wrecking Crew, who played on 140 top 10 hits, so the soundtrack is a hit list like you've never heard. The crew included many great players, led by drummer Hal Blaine.
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0: to say nothing. Justin Timberlake, oh, Say Something. And Candy Staten before that with Young Hearts Run Free. Well, I did mention right at the top of the show, there's lots of events going on today that involve cars. And one of them is at Springbrook Car Display happening today. 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It's running from 9 a.m. to 3 p.m. and you'll find them all parked outside the Fudge Shop Springbrook. That's where you park your car. And check out everyone's wheels, the place to go. 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

The devil went down to Georgia. He was looking for a soul to steal. He was in a bind because he was way behind and he was willing to make a deal. When he came across this young man sawing on a fiddle and playing it hot, and the devil jumped up on a hickory stump and said, "Boy, let me tell you what. I guess you didn't know it, but I'm a fiddle player too. And if you'd care to take a dare, I'll make a bet with you. Now you play pretty good fiddle, boy, but give the devil his due. I bet a fiddle of gold against your soul, cause I think I'm better than you." The boy said, "My name's Johnny, and it might be a sin, but I'll take your bet, and you're gonna regret, cause I'm the best as ever been."

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And fire flew from his fingertips as he rosined up his bow. And he pulled the bow across the strings and it made an evil hiss. And then a band of demons joined in and it sounded

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Johnny said, "Devil, just come on back if you ever want to try again. I done told you once, you son of a bitch, I'm the best."

0: digs, lifts, hauls, and keeps our city moving. 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It's starting at 9 a.m. It goes right through to 3 p.m. today. It is free, and it's at the Great Lawn to the Southern Lawn, so a very big area of Broadwater Parkland. 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

would help if I turned the mic on. Here am I going, oh, I love that song. I really do love that song. That's the Charlie Daniels Band, The Devil Went Down to Georgia. And before that, Pat Benatar, Hit Me With Your Best Shot. Well, at Broadwater Parklands today, Monster Machinery Day. I'm sure you've heard about it. There's been lots of hype and it's for the whole family. And you get to explore and get hands-on with the equipment that

AC/DC shaking it up for your Sunday. You shook me all night long. Next hour, we are heading to the beach to have a look at what those conditions are like and wonder if it's a trifecta, because out on the water, marine rescue's giving it the thumbs up. Look at our weather on the land. So we'll see what our beaches have in store for us. Also, there is an event happening at the Gold Coast Historical Museum today, which is a fantastic little oasis if you haven't been there. I'll tell you more about that. And of course, there's that e-waste recycling pop-up event that's happening today too for the southern end of the coast. You know, all your computers and electrical stuff that you just don't know where to put it, how to get rid of it? Well, there is a place you can drop it off today. So all of that's going to come up in the next hour, taking us up to the news, traffic and weather. The ferrets don't fall in love on 94.1 FM.

0: Traffic Jam.
1: Good morning, another check in your Gold Coast roads as we kick off your Sunday. It's building a little bit around Southport Burley Road, a Reedy Creek Road through Burley Waters. The usual hotspot slowing up Pacific Parade southbound through Currumbin Beach. This time of the morning, usually busy there. And the Gold Coast Highway a little slow as well through Tugan Beach and up around Surfers Paradise. Looking good on the M1. JB Hi-Fi has crazy deals this weekend, like a Samsung Galaxy Tab S10 Ultra 256 gig Wi-Fi tablet for half price, only at JB. 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
3: Hello, I'm Sarah Warmby. The federal government says Australia currently has 48 days of petrol, 36 of diesel and 30 of jet fuel in reserves, higher than when the conflict in the Middle East began. Energy Minister Chris Bowen says Australia is in a secure position over the coming months.
4: We have now fuel secured into August, well through June and July. There's a 4 weeks' worth of supplies that I announce every week, but there are also some contracts locked in beyond that. I never make a commitment over and above what we know. We're now getting into the end of May and the beginning of June, so that's encouraging.
3: Opposition leader Angus Taylor has called for unity at the Federal Liberal Council meeting in Melbourne. It's the first meeting of its kind since the Liberals' horror election loss last year. Mr. Taylor also congratulated former Prime Minister Tony Abbott on his election as the Federal President of the Australian Liberal Party. Authorities are urging people along Western Australia's south coast to stay up to date with weather warnings as an intense weather system impacts the lower half of the state. The Bureau of Meteorology's Joey Rawson has told the ABC the storm is expected to be one of the most intense systems to impact the southwest of WA in the past few years.
5: We're looking at the winds 90 to 100 kilometres per hour continual for a period, but we're not ruling out some higher gusts in that as well, so some, you know, above 100 kilometre gusts when the showers come down, so, and potential thunderstorms. So, and it's going to be quite prolonged as well.
3: A volunteer searcher has found what are believed to be human remains in a remote area of northern Tasmania as part of ongoing efforts to find missing man Peter Willoughby. The 76-year-old disappeared after heading into bushland at Hollybank Reserve, northeast of Launceston, in early October last year. Police say Mr. Willoughby's family has been told of the discovery. Police are investigating after a brawl broke out at a junior sporting match in Sydney's southwest. Jacob Pitolo reports.
6: Up to 40 people are believed to have been involved in a brawl at a junior sporting match. Emergency services were called to the under-17 soccer competition in Revesby on Saturday afternoon, with police telling the Telegraph a fight broke out when a number of spectators entered the field of play. Paramedics treated a 47-year-old man at the scene who was taken to Bankstown Hospital with minor injuries. So far, no one has been charged. Jacob Pitolo, Sydney.
3: Four survivors have made their way out of a flooded cave in Laos a day after another was rescued. The five men had been trapped for more than a week after becoming stuck while looking for gold. South Australian cave diver Josh Richards went to join the rescue effort. He says everyone is beginning to reflect on the ordeal.
7: They're pretty happy. I think everyone's very relieved. That's the overwhelming sense here is relief. The peak of excitement has passed now that we know that the four of them are out and that they're healthy. I think everyone's starting to finally take a very well-earned and deep breath.
3: And briefly, Australia, the US and UK say they will develop underwater drone technology to protect undersea cables as part of the AUKUS pact. This is AIR News. The Bulldogs have dug deep to notch a hard-fought four-point victory over Collingwood 97-93 in the AFL. Bulldogs coach Luke Beveridge says the Pies nearly walked away with the win.
8: For our boys to just hold sway, it just continues to build spirit. You don't get the ones you miss out on back, but it's... it's one that didn't get away, which is really important in our season.
3: Wins also to the Dockers and Swans. The Knights are celebrating four in a row, taking down the Eels 28-22 in the NRL. The Tigers and Storm also celebrated wins. And tennis, the day seven action continues at the French Open. And for his updates, here's Air Sports' Paul Walsh.
0: Australia's participation in the singles draw at Roland Garros has come to an end with the defeat of Daria Kasatkina at the hands of the world number one, Arina Sabalenka. The top seed was ruthless from the start, forcing Kasatkina into errors. However, to her credit, the 29-year-old fought back in the second with a final scoreline 6-love, 7-5. While Sabalenka advanced to the round of 16, seeds 4 and 6, Coco Gauff and Amanda Anisimova, were both defeated. However, 16th seed and four times Grand Slam champion Naomi Osaka took the points over 17th seed Iva Jovic from the USA. For the men, there were strong wins to the Italian pair, Flavio Cabolli and Matteo Berrettini. This is Paul Walsh for Air Sport.
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10: Yes, good morning, and look at us Sunday morning. We're warming up slowly, 16 degrees at present, getting up to 23. The wind's currently a west-southwesterly 9 kilometres an hour. It's mostly sunny. They're saying partly cloudy, mostly sunny. Same, same, a little bit different. Tomorrow is the first day of winter, and it is sunny. We have got sunshine happening all week. And I actually had a look at what they're forecasting for our winter overall, and they're saying below average rainfall, milder winter than usual. There will be some cold snaps still possible, but fairly mild. So maybe we don't need our Uggies. Not sure, although my feet are a little chilly this morning. Okay, tomorrow, sunny 21, first day of winter. Then sunshine stays for the rest of the week, Tuesday 22, Wednesday 24, Thursday 22, and wrapping up Friday 21. Those minimums are still down to 10s and 11s. So yeah, a little cool at night. Perfect sleeping weather, actually. How are our beaches looking today? Well, we are about to find out in just a sec, and I'm hoping Roxette is not giving us a summary of what the beach report is going to sound like. Dangerous on 94.1 FM.

0: 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Friendly, local and full of atmosphere. 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
1: All right, well, as I said, that was Roxette singing Dangerous, and I'm hoping that's not what Nick is going to tell us the surf is like today. Good morning, Nick.
2: Yeah, good morning, Lee.
1: And did you hear Roxette singing? Were you belting that one out, singing along?
2: No, I didn't hear anything behind that.
1: Oh,
2: yeah.
1: Oh, you missed Dangerous. She was singing Roxette. But I'm hoping you're not going to say those words with the Beach Report today.
2: No, not at all. The beaches are actually looking, they're pretty good right now at the moment.
1: Right.
2: So, the water temperature is 22 degrees, so it's nice in there still. And we've got probably only about half a metre of swell at the moment with really light southwest winds. So it's absolutely magic down here at the moment.
1: Is this similar? Was it similar yesterday? Like, have we got similar conditions? Because yesterday looked beautiful as well.
2: Yeah, similar conditions to yesterday, but I think today's even better with the lighter wind. So the wind was a little bit stronger earlier in the morning, but we've got light southwest winds at the moment that are about 7 knots with about half a metre of swell. We've just come off that high tide at 7:45 this morning with a low tide at 1:30 this afternoon.
1: Yep.
2: And for the surfers, if you're really desperate, you might be able to find like a little beach break or something earlier before that tide gets too low. And obviously for the swimmers, the conditions look amazing, but we do ask everyone to swim between those red and yellow flags. Even on days like this, people can get in trouble still. So if you are coming down for a swim, please come swim with the lifeguards between those red and yellow flags.
1: And listen, I believe the little dredge is back. We're pumping sand and it's heading around the Miami area. You said that started back yesterday, is that correct?
2: Yeah, so it started back up yesterday. I'm at Broadbeach now and I'm looking out to the ocean and I can see it down there at Miami. And I believe that's where it's going to be starting, and then it's going to be making its way north up towards Surfers Paradise, Narrow Neck, over the next few weeks. So that's a positive. We're starting to bring a bit of that sand back, especially with these in these winter months when that swell starts to die down a bit and the conditions are a little bit better for that dredge to work. Yeah.
1: Yeah. And will that affect our beaches at all? As in swimming, sorry, will that affect where the flagged areas are?
2: No, not at all, not really. There might be a small window where the lifeguards might have to just pull the flags down for an hour or so while that dredge operates. But they've got a map where it's all mapped out, and they communicate with us when they're going to be coming in to be dropping that sand.
1: Yeah, it's pretty spectacular to watch, isn't it? Richard, I know, had a bird's eye view when it was up Main Beach Way, and he kept talking about it. So we all get to see it now.
2: Yeah, it's pretty cool. My kids love it. They went down there yesterday, had a look, watched the boat drive in. So yeah, it's unreal.
1: Fantastic. All right. Well, I'm so pleased. It's a great day on the beach. Thank you for that positive note, and you enjoy the rest of your Sunday.
2: Yeah, you too. Thanks, Lee.
1: Thanks,
2: have a good one.
1: Thanks, Nick.
0: Looking for a great local night out? 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

0: John St. Peter's Deep Inside of Me. That's a little trip back to the 70s. And if you enjoyed that, don't forget Gary Bowden's back in after 9 o'clock, an hour of 60s, all 60s music. From 10 to 11, all 70s music. And then from 11 to 12, he'll feature a year in the 80s. It really is turning that clock back and taking us on a time travel experience music-wise. Before that, we had Vonda Shepherd, I Only Want to Be With You. Now, I did mention it's the last day of autumn. Maybe you're having a little bit of a clean out for winter. Well, there is a free pop-up community event that makes it very easy to dispose your e-waste. Now, what's e-waste? Well, those old electrical items that are sitting around not working anymore and you just don't know what to do with them, whether it's an old computer, a drawer with old cords, broken electrical gadgets you've got just taking up space. Well, if you are on the southern end of the coast, they have set up a drop-off station. It's at the Tugan Village Community Centre Gravel Car Park, which you will find at 414 Coolangatta Road, Tugan. So I'll say that again, just if you want to write it down. Tugan Village Community Centre Gravel Car Park. It's at 414 Coolangatta Road, Tugan. It's on from 9 a.m. to 4 p.m. So you've got all day to do it. It's free. You basically drive through, dump your stuff and off you go. So old TVs, old printers, as I said, household appliances, even your mobile phones, microwave ovens, the things that you just don't know what to do with, but they're not working, so you don't want them anymore. This has been set up for you, a free pop-up community event for the Southern Gold Coast, and it's for all your e-waste. So if you're having a clean out, you know where to take all of the all of your electrical stuff that doesn't work. Yeah, I know, they break down, don't they? In this day and age, it's actually sometimes just cheaper to dump it and buy a new one because they're affordable. They don't make them like they used to.
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0: Roxy Music with Angel Eyes and Gangajang before that, Sounds of Them. This is Australia. Well, as you heard, we have a trifecta today. Yes, great on land, great at the beach, and also great on the water. We're going to check that out right now. I know I get so excited because the last few Sundays have honestly been really dismal, and this is just so nice to see perfect conditions everywhere. Seaway is calm and slight offshore, winds are 6 knots, seas are a metre. They have quite a few boats out taking advantage of the great conditions and a few trawlers coming in, which is great to hear. Point Danger Bar is slight to moderate. They again have many boats out. The Wave Rider average is 1 metre, max 1.9. to in an easterly direction. Offshore winds are 9 knots, and they are inviting you all to just download their app. It's only in New South Wales, the Marine Rescue app. Sadly, we don't have that in Queensland, but in New South Wales, you download it, gives you all information about so much what's going on, tide times. Don't know if it tells you where the fish are biting, but nearly everything. And you can log on and log off through it. You don't even need to speak to anyone. So please, if you haven't already done it and you're from New South Wales, just download that app. Our tide times, well, we've just come off a high, so our low tide is at 1.31 this afternoon of 0.34 metres, and in New South Wales that's at 1.25 of 0.45 metres. Also, down at D-Bar, they have fired up the barbecue, Point Danger. They get, you know, they're volunteers and they need the money to put the fuel in the boats to keep us safe. So the volunteers not only keep an eye on us on the water, but then they get behind the barbecue and apparently they cook up the world's best bacon and egg burgers. So go and check it out for yourself and also help them to do their job because, as I said, they are volunteers. They need the money to keep us safe, which is fantastic. So please, if you do follow your nose, if you do see them, please support them. All right, coming up, I've got a little bit of Teddy Swims for you. I might throw in Swanee. Yeah, all of that's still to come on 94.1 FM.
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3: What can I say? What can I do?

0: Great song. That was Teddy Swims, Lose Control. And before that, Swanee with Lady, What's Your Name? You may remember last year with Radiothon, one of our major prizes was, tickets to see Teddy Swims. And this year, it's Robbie Williams. So don't forget to check out the full prize list. Just head to our website and then we put up who the winners are to date. There's still so many prizes left to win, but you've got to be in it to win it. So please renew or sign up and join our family and be a support group member. It's very, very easy, and you can do that online now. And I do know what the prize we are giving away tomorrow is, so I will reveal that before I disappear today. But what I do want to tell you about is if you haven't been to the Gold Coast Historical Museum, you truly are missing out on a step back in time. It's a fantastic little oasis there. It's like a hidden oasis. They're located in 8 Elliott Street in Surfers Paradise. And today they've got a special event on. You may have heard Rhonda speak to Richard Cavill a few weeks ago about this event, but they've got a Model TT Ford that's been donated to them, and they're actually giving it a facelift today. They're putting on a museum, so that is the actual number plate, M-U-S-E-U-M, gold number plate that's been donated by Dawn Critchlow. So they're putting that on today, and then Richard Cavill's going to have a little chat about the history. He is the great-grandson of Jim, and you may recall Surfers Paradise used to be called Elston. I vaguely remember that. Anyway, it was called Elston, and Jim was one of the driving forces to change that name to Surfers Paradise. So they have a lot of history there, and of course, Cavill Avenue is named after them. That is happening today at the Gold Coast Historical Museum. Now, it starts at 11:30 a.m., and there'll be some light refreshments as well, and it wraps up at 1:30 p.m. So it's only $5 to pop on in today and have a look around, but also see Dawn put the number plate on the Ford, and also hear Richard and have a chat to Richard Cavill. So it really is, as I said, step back in time, and we've got to treasure those moments or those times on the Gold Coast, because it's certainly evolved from how I remember it back in the old days when Orton's Music Hall was in Surfers Paradise. We used to visit that all the time. Anyway, on today at the Gold Coast Historical Museum, 8 Elliott Street, Surfers Paradise, from 11:30 a.m. It wraps up at 1:30 p.m. Great day to explore, take a step back in time, and it is for the whole family. You will all find something there. It's a beautiful block of dirt, well, land. There's trees, there's grass. It's really huge, but you've probably driven past it and never ever realised it was there. So take the time today to pop in. $5 entry from 11:30 to 1:30, and take that little step back in time.
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0: Rod Stewart, If We Fall in Love Tonight with the Royal Philharmonic Orchestra. Beautiful, isn't it? Because he used to be such a rocker and screamer, and he's come out with these beautiful songs. Amazing. Transvision Vamp before that, Baby, I Don't Care. Well, we do care. We care that you would love to be part of our family because we love you all and we'd love you to join us. And this week is our final week of Radiothon. And what's all that about? We invite you to be support group members. It's a $55 fee. It hasn't gone up in the last year. We understand pricing, but we have moved office, as you know, and a lot of costs are involved in behind the scenes, not just us physically driving in a car to a different place, but wait till you see the equipment and everything that needed to be moved. And the link wasn't easy to mount tambourine and on and on. I don't know all the technical stuff. I just know it was a lot of hours of tireless work. However, we're up and running, fantastic, and that is thanks to you, but we just need to keep on the air, and we can do that if you do support us. So please, if you haven't already renewed or joined us, signed up, please do so. This week, we've got amazing prizes, and of course, our grand final prizes, the major ones. If you go to our website, you'll see them all. But tomorrow morning, we do have a $1,000 Brian's Auto Centre voucher to give away, and you can use that for fuel or any of the services. Now, that will be drawn tomorrow with Rhonda at around 11:45. Why I'm telling you about it today is if you head online, you can renew or sign up there online, and then you know you're in the draw tomorrow. Tomorrow morning, there'll be this mad scramble on the phones and online, and then we have to transfer it into our files, and then you go into the draw. 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And then every hour tomorrow morning, I think 9, 10, and 11, we've got prizes we're giving away. We're really ramping it up. 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
0: Enjoy this beautiful Sunday. The sun is staying with us all week. How fantastic is that? I'll see you next Sunday, taking us up to news, traffic and weather. Keith Urban and Carrie Underwood, The Fighter on 94.1 FM.

0: one of many Paul McCartney written hits for Peter and Gordon. I Don't Want to See You Again failed to chart in the UK. It peaked in the low 30s here and number 16 in the US. Also, Roy Orbison and Candyman was the B-side of his 61 hit Crying. It turned out to be an Aussie number one hit, but only got to number 25 in the US. And the Monkees with one of the very first songs recorded by the group instead of using backing musos, You May Just Be the One, was written by Mike Naismith. And first up, the Beatles, who admired Little Richard enough to record Long Tall Sally, got to number two here in Australia mid-1964 as the British invasion was happening into the US. 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

0: Great bit of rock and roll, Do You Love Me, written by Berry Gordy Jr. and first recorded as an R&B song by US group The Contours in 62. The Dave Clark 5 version there in 63 hit the US top 10. Before that, 1910 Fruit Gum Company's 69 hit Indian Giver got to number 4 here in Australia, number 1 in Canada and South Africa. Also, Johnny Farnham's debut single Sadie the Cleaning Lady got to the top of the Ghost Set charts back in 1968. And another Aussie act, the Easy Beats with Heaven and Hell from 67, which just missed the top 10 here in Australia. 60s this hour. Next, we'll dish out the 70s, then get stuck into the 80s this week, featuring 1989 on the Decades of Hits, 94.1 FM.
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Yeah.

0: Beach Boys, Barbara Ann from 1965, featuring Dean Torrence from Jan and Dean, sharing lead vocals with Brian Wilson. Also, the original hit version of Burt Bacharach and Hal David's Anyone Who Had a Heart from 64 for Dionne Warwick. Before that, On Broadway was never not going to be a hit for the Drifters, with a collaboration by Barry Mann and Cynthia Wheel with crack writing team Jerry Lieber and Mike Stoller. And the biggest hit by Ohio-based rock band The Lemon Pipers, 1967's Green Tambourine, got to number 3 here in Australia, did much better in the US, got to number 1 there. On the Decades of Hits 60s Hour, thank you for joining us at 94.1 FM.
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0: I'm all shook up. The king of rock and roll, Elvis Presley, feeling all shook up. Back in 1957, written by US R&B songwriter Otis Blackwell. Also, Brisbane's John Blanchfield, who was very much supported on the charts in his hometown. Somebody to Love got to number 14 in Brisbane in 1967. And the Bee Gees with I Started a Joke. The song, of course, self-written by the brothers. It was an Aussie number one hit in 1969 from their international album Idea. And first up, Nancy Sinatra and Lee Hazlewood and Lady Bird, naturally written by Lee Hazlewood, turned out to be a decent Aussie hit back in 1967 and got to number 13 on the charts. And legendary American singer-songwriter Joe South is on the way next to tidy up the 60s hour. His song Games People Play was an Aussie number 3 hit in early 1969. Stand by, the 70s are on the way.
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1: Damn, this traffic jam.
2: Good morning, another check in your Gold Coast roads with a breakdown on the M1 southbound at the start of exit 85 off ramp through Mudrabar. The Gold Coast Highway getting busier through Surfers Paradise, Southport and Burley now. Hooker Boulevard a bit slow at Bermuda Street through Mermaid Waters. Reedy Creek Road starting to slow up through Burley and slow on Marine Parade and Griffith Street through Coolangatta. 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
4: Hello, I'm Sarah Womby. The four remaining miners found alive inside a flooded cave in central Laos have made their way out safely from the cave. A fifth member of the group was rescued by specialist divers on Friday. South Australian cave diver Josh Richards travelled to Laos to join the rescue mission. He's told the ABC the miners' safe escape is nothing short of miraculous.
5: Just as I was gearing up to head in, we had four very muddy miners climb out of the cave on their own. So they'd obviously noticed that the water level had dropped far enough, and they decided to take the risk while the pumps were running, which is pretty remarkable. And they've managed to wiggle their way back out of the mine on their own.
4: Children's disability workers are set to lose their jobs as providers struggle to get clarity around upcoming changes to the NDIS. SMHDH says the Brotherhood of St Lawrence is set to axe up to 45 of its early childhood coordinator roles as it transitions to a greater focus on adult disability services. Efforts to rein in NDIS spending will remove about 300,000 people, including autistic children aged 8.